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1: It's Nightly with Jade and Tyler, and no lie, TikTok has taught me so many things about my home, so many things about technology, even just things that I own that I'm like, wow, had I never seen this, who would have known?
2: Yeah, there's a woman on TikTok who went viral because she went to a Froyo place, and it was extremely self-service. She got her cup, she filled her cup up with toppings, put the yogurt in there, all the Froyo, did everything, even checked out, waited in line, and then at the end, it showed, would you like to add a tip? And she's like, wait a minute, who am I tipping? Who's that tip go to?
1: When we talk about tip culture, this is diabolical.
2: Yeah, right? Like, how about the restaurant pay me for doing everything? And I think we've both talked about this on the show. If it's worth the service, yes, you should tip 20%. Screw the 15. If it's worth it, if they take care of you. But if it's you, nothing.
1: I'm having immediate flashbacks to me driving through the Wendy's drive-thru this weekend. AI took our order. And of course, there were issues with it. So somebody got on with an attitude and was like, can I help you? And it's like, yes, human.
2: Pro tip, gotta dump the fry in the frosty.
1: I still gotta try that this summer.
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1: It's Nightly with Jade and Tyler, and I have to think that there's nothing more gratifying as somebody who ends up being one of these people that goes on Reddit or TikTok and like vents about their job and how crazy the rules are. And then a whole community of people's like, oh yeah, wait till you hear what's going on at my job.
2: Yeah, there's an article that came out that people are pretty fed up. Most employees are fed up with these petty work rules. It's kind of nice not really having rules. I mean, obviously we have to follow the FCC and our bosses, but we could pretty much do whatever we want.
1: Honestly, our job is goals, because I'm not going to lie. The flexibility, I don't know if we could get this anywhere else, bro.
2: So here's some things that are some petty work rules that they should get rid of, like requiring a doctor's note for sick days. Like, do we really need that?
1: Yeah, come on. This ain't fifth grade.
2: Not allowing employees to sit down or...
1: Ooh, that was a big one at my first few jobs. You know what? I forgot about that. We're lucky we get to be on these booties all day.
2: How about requiring a strict dress code? That kind of stinks.
1: That is my favorite part of our jobs. You can't see us.
2: And not allowing employees to use their phones. I mean, I feel like if you're on your phone that's not great, but every now and then you can check the messages.
1: Yeah, don't let me see you at the register like I'm waiting on you to finish your call and text message. No, can't happen.
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8: 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I'm Chris Jordan, president of Sunnyview Rehabilitation Hospital in Schenectady, 2 hours east of Syracuse, a short distance to travel for superior rehabilitative care. We're the only hospital of its kind in upstate New York, a specialty hospital that's all about physical, occupational, and speech rehab, uniquely positioned to help patients recover following a serious medical event like a stroke, brain injury, or spinal cord injury. We have state-of-the-art equipment and technology that even hospitals in big cities don't always have. 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Sunnyview.org. That's Sunnyview.org.
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0: Central New York has some very good hospitals, but there's one kind of hospital it doesn't have. One that specializes in physical rehabilitation, where all the doctors, nurses, and therapists have a singular focus. Getting patients moving again so that they can get back home, back to work, or back to school. I'm Chris Jordan, president of Sunnyview Rehabilitation Hospital in Schenectady, 2 hours east of Syracuse, a short distance to travel for superior rehabilitative care. We're the only hospital of its kind in upstate New York, a specialty hospital that's all about physical, occupational, and speech rehab, uniquely positioned to help patients recover following a serious medical event like a stroke, brain injury, or spinal cord injury. 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That's Sunnyview.org.
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0: It is Nightly with Jade and Tyler, and over the weekend, our king and queen, Travis Kelce, Taylor Swift, they were courtside in Cleveland. That's Travis Kelce's hometown, and the disrespect they paid her is insane.
1: Okay, so this is what I've been wanting to talk to you about, T, because I was like, was it disrespectful? Do you think that they were trying to, like, X her out of the conversation by calling her Travis's fiance and girlfriend and not referring to her as Taylor Swift? Or do you think that they didn't want to hype it up because of all the stuff that was happening during that first NFL season where they couldn't keep her name out of their mouth? What was it given to you?
0: I don't know. You tell me. Let's play it.
2: Look here, Travis Kelce and his fiance here at the game.
3: Oh, Travis Kelce. That's good to have him here, an Ohio native, a Cleveland native. Travis Kelce and his girlfriend loving it.
0: I mean, there's got to be disrespect there. You can't say everybody knows who Taylor Swift is.
1: Definitely.
0: You don't know how big of a deal she is?
1: I think calling her girlfriend was actually kind of disrespectful. We know that's his fiance, his wife-to-be this summer. I don't know if that was, like, cheeky, like, almost like she's so big that it's obvious that it's like, ha-ha, they're calling her his fiance. I do know she was looking good. Taylor Swift shut down the Jumbotron trend on TikTok once and for all.
0: Yeah, she's not having the greatest week, going 0 for 8 at the AMAs and then the disrespect on the TV. Not a great week for her.
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2: It's Nightly with Jade and Tyler, and being out of school means you've got way more free time to have fun, but it might cost you. Unless you're hanging out at the house or at the neighborhood pool, you're going to need some fun funds for the summer.
3: Yeah, a new thread on Reddit has lazy jobs that will make you a lot of money.
2: Ooh, we're listening.
3: Like, some overnight IT workers may make six figures just in case something breaks. I mean, that's the only bad part of that. Like, you got to wake up like 4 a.m. to fix something.
2: Well, yeah, but with, I guess so many people loving their remote jobs. That's a nice one.
3: Corporate travel agents can make up to 90 grand a year just by working from home. A construction project manager said he can make about 300,000 a year while only doing about 3 hours of work on a normal workday.
2: Wow, that's incredible.
3: And we've talked about this on the show. Here's one job. How about working for a cruise ship? You can get paid big bucks to travel and travel about the country and talk to guests.
2: Man, see, I feel like it would be so fun to be on a cruise and work that, but I feel like they, I don't know, are they like sad to be on there for that long and smiling at people from sunup to sundown every day? Like, do they go into their back to their quarters and just like scream every F-bomb under the sun and just let it fly? Because you gotta be happy at like 6 a.m. They're running off like 3 hours of sleep. That's a lot of dedication, but it looks fun.
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0: Are you coming in or what?
1: It's Nightly with Jade and Tyler. And this time of night, we always have cravings for the worst of foods. But T, I was laughing. I went to go to a concert the other night, this past weekend, right? And when we were walking outside, I was like, why is it that I'll never buy food off of a street vendor outside of the concert venue? But when I'm in a foreign country, I'll get like a street taco off of a freaking trash can that was grilled on a grocery cart. Like, have you ever bought street food in your own city? And I'm not talking about a cute taco truck, T. You know what I'm talking about.
2: Yeah, I love me some street meat. Sounds weird to say. No, like I've even gone to Mexico and got like the street taco from like a little mobile shack.
1: Yes.
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1: My question to you is, where do you draw the line though? 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
1: 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And like, how do we trust these people? It's just, it's a lot of trust.
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0: It's Nightly with Jade and Tyler. And gang, if you did not grow up as a millennial, I don't know if you know how big of a deal it was to know any girl that like made it big at Hooters. Tyler, there was honestly one of the most beautiful girls I've ever seen in my life. She went to my elementary school, middle school, high school. Her name was Ashley Pike, but she was a stunner. And she worked at Hooters. She got discovered and actually got put in an Adam Sandler movie to be a Hooters girl. And it's just like, dang, she ended up going to the Playboy Mansion and all types of things. And I'm like, Hooters used to have like, they used to launch people's careers. It's crazy.
1: Yeah, and as men, we just go there for the wings. That's all. We don't really go for anything else.
0: Sure.
1: But Hooters, their CEO, Neil Kiefer, came out and said that they want to make Hooters a family-friendly restaurant. They want to get away from, you know, the booty showing, and they want to have everybody welcome. Children, wives, husbands, everybody.
0: See, what do you think they're going to implement to make it a more family-friendly environment? Because I get it, but at the same time, I came to see cheeks out of those tangerine shorts.
1: I don't know if they can do anything. I mean, clothing-wise, you can't change the orange shorts, right? So maybe just make the shorts longer?
0: That's what I'm thinking, too. That's pretty much it, right?
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0: Central New York has some very good hospitals, but there's one kind of hospital it doesn't have. One that specializes in physical rehabilitation, where all the doctors, nurses, and therapists have a singular focus. 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I'm Chris Jordan, president of Sunnyview Rehabilitation Hospital in Schenectady, 2 hours east of Syracuse, a short distance to travel for superior rehabilitative care. We're the only hospital of its kind in upstate New York, a specialty hospital that's all about physical, occupational, and speech rehab, uniquely positioned to help patients recover following a serious medical event like a stroke, brain injury, or spinal cord injury. 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
1: What a gorgeous song. Risk It All, Ted Neme, in the morning. It's 5:36, 24 minutes before 6 o'clock. Look how light it is out already.
2: You came in this morning. You were already exclaiming.
1: I'm amazed.
2: That you're feeling like a normal person, almost daylight when
1: almost,
2: you come in.
1: Almost, yeah. I know.
2: In the morning.
1: It's getting lighter, longer. That's encouraging.
2: Love it.
1: As we head towards, what is it?
2: Have till the 21st of June, I believe.
1: June 21st,
2: then,
1: yeah, okay.
2: Then things start, well, but that's okay. We're still thinking ahead.
1: All right. Another spectacular day yesterday. I think it's going to be a little cooler today.
2: Yeah.
1: Right?
2: Yeah. I mean, that's okay.
1: I closed the windows at the house.
2: Yesterday was just unbelievable because it didn't get up as warm as 2 days ago, but it was still like bright sunshine. It was just gorgeous. So it was nice sleeping last night. I thought that was nice. Mm-hmm. I had a few windows open myself. And we're only going to be around 60 today. Or 60s, I guess. Still a lot of sunshine. I have a feeling it's going to be a very nice day as well. Clear overnight. So we're still not through with those really kind of chillier nights. And then a mix of sun and clouds tomorrow, but highs once again in the 70s. So we're getting a little bit warmer. 54 in Syracuse this morning here at 93Q.
1: Are we jibing with the days of the week now?
2: Not really.
1: Coming out of lunch. You're not getting a Thursday vibe today?
2: Well, you came in as I was already here, and I was like, I have to get so much done before I actually go on the air. I don't know. I've been running a day behind all this week.
1: Oh, okay.
2: Yeah, so that's just me. I like me a good 5-dayer.
1: All right. Well, we got a busy Thursday at least.
2: We do. You know, that's another thing. It was like Angela Richardson at Psychic Thursday, and she's always so great about, you know, being available on the last Thursday of the month. Although all morning I'm like yesterday, well, it's Tuesday. You know, I'm going to touch base with Angela.
1: I'll get a hold of her at
2: make
1: some
2: sure
1: point.
2: Everything is good. And then all of a sudden I'm like, holy cow, I haven't lined up a mini reading nor Angela. So I texted both of them and said, I'm really sorry. How you feeling about, I don't know, a little something I'd like to call tomorrow.
1: Okay.
2: So they are both ready for me. Yes,
1: that's
2: I lined
1: good.
2: Up one of our mini readers from our list. We took a bunch of people that were interested. So she was the next in line.
1: Oh, that'll be fun.
2: And Angela will be joining us at 720, 735. We got another letter that was shared anonymously right up on our Group Therapy Thursday page. It's about school districts. We'll see how this one flies.
1: Okay.
2: And that's coming up a little after 6. Our Cruise for Courage, that is continuing. Still taking entries for that. If you or someone that you love has gone through the breast cancer journey, that's what we want to hear about. So we'll tell you more about that as well.
1: And we're going to hear from Mrs. Syracuse.
2: Yes, taking part in a really, a 2-day pageant in Rochester this weekend.
1: Wow.
2: And we'll tell you more about that. It's a beauty pageant, but it's also all about what platform you're representing and more about, that kind of discussion as compared to just looking good in a bathing suit.
1: They're going
2: to
1: crown a Mrs. New York? Mrs.
2: We'll hear all about it coming up in my news. I don't have it written right in front of me.
1: Interesting stuff. All right. All that and more happening this morning. You stick around. Amy's back in about 10 minutes with an information update. It's 5:39 with 93Q.
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0: We're looking for another nice day, as we were mentioning, a little bit chillier than the last couple, but still mostly sunny skies, highs in the 60s today. Should be really nice on your Thursday. 54 in Syracuse at 549. Good morning. Here's what's happening. The father of an 11-year-old Syracuse boy is facing charges of criminally negligent homicide more than 2 years after the boy died of fentanyl poisoning. 42-year-old Jeremy DeGonzaga's son, Ashton, died in March of 2024 inside a residence on East Division Street. The district attorney's office previously said fentanyl and other drugs were in the little boy's system when he died. New York State Police in Jefferson County requesting the public's assistance in locating two runaway youths. They were last seen yesterday about 7:30 a.m. walking away from Carthage High School. Gemma Gabrick and Braylon Mullen are both 15. Their photos and a description and all that is right up on our Ted and Amy 93Q Facebook page this morning, but they're expected to be around the Carthage or Watertown area. I did share the New York State Police post up on our Ted and Amy 93Q Facebook page because they update it if they happen to find them.
1: Oh,
0: so,
1: okay.
0: You know, and instead of me and then somebody says they've been found, hopefully they will be found soon, so we'll keep you posted. Well, President Trump has appointed former Florida Attorney General Pam Bondi to his Artificial Intelligence Advisory Committee. The announcement came the same day Bondi revealed she's been diagnosed with thyroid cancer. Bondi said she underwent surgery 2 weeks ago. She'll testify Friday before the House Oversight Committee on the DOJ Jeffrey Epstein investigation. And the New York, the Mrs. New York America pageant is being held all this weekend in Rochester. Representing Mrs. Syracuse in the pageant is Dr. Erica Miller, who is a former teacher and principal. Her platform is empowering educators, improving education, and she explains why she decided to try out for the pageant.
2: Really what drew me to the Mrs. New York America pageant was the idea that I would have a platform to talk about those issues that are really important to me. So I am an educator. I have been a special ed teacher, a principal. I have worked with pre-service teachers. I ran the teacher ed program at Casanova College. I now own a consulting company where I go into schools and I work with teachers. For me, this is an opportunity to talk to people about how amazing the teaching profession is and that we are really at a crisis right now. Here in New York State, we need 180,000 teachers in the next 10 years.
1: Oof.
0: So there you go. And not as many people getting into the teaching profession.
1: Wow.
0: There's a lot of people that started teaching and now they're at that retirement age. And so they're retiring after many, many, many years of teaching to not do it anymore. And they're just not keeping up with the pace of those students that are coming on in. So that's why she decided that this was an important platform. But we'll be hearing all about the pageant. As I said, the pageant is like a pageant. Like she's in high heels and she's got to do a swimsuit competition and
1: Really?
0: That. But it relies a lot on her platform and the conversation that she has as compared to.
1: Well, good luck, Mrs. Syracuse.
0: Beauty pageants have come a long way, my friend.
1: Right.
0: So we'll be hearing much more about that. You can also see the link and you can see all of the contenders. That's already been posted right up on our page as well. We have mostly sunny skies, highs in the 60s today. Clear overnight down to the 50s. A mix of sun and clouds tomorrow, highs in the 70s. 54 in Syracuse, 552 with Ted and Amy on 93Q.
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0: 93Q, the number one hit music station. Sabrina Carpenter with Please, Please, Please. Ted Nemi in the morning, 6:07. Another gorgeous one on the way into work this morning. Bring along those sunglasses. It's already bright.
1: Already.
0: Right in your face.
1: Already getting up there. Yeah, we're going to have a long day today of sunshine. A little bit chillier, but you know, that's okay. It'll be picture perfect if you have to do some stuff outside today. So highs in the 60s, 54 in Syracuse here at 93Q.
0: Yeah, the waning days of school. We're counting them down, getting ready for summer vacation.
1: We kind of have a school theme today. Sometimes I don't even mean to, but you know, we're talking about the Mrs. Syracuse and her platform is all about the lack of teachers and things like that. So yeah, our Group Therapy Thursday letter, which is sent anonymously right up on our Group Therapy Thursday page at 93Q.com, has to do with schools as well. We're just, I guess, everybody's kind of in that mode. We're wrapping up for the school year. So here we go. Feel free to share your comments. By the way, I do make up the signature. I just try to do a little alliteration.
0: This is not
1: holding my breath in Hastings.
0: Okay.
1: I'm hoping that we don't have any. Well, I know exactly who that is because I just made that up.
0: It's totally made up.
1: I just needed an H. Okay. So here we go. Dear Ted and Amy, I am employed in a local school district. This year, there has been a change of guards, as one might say. Our principal is new to the building. In the start of the school year, there were some expected changes, which all seemed for the best. Now it seems as though no one's job is safe, and the goal is to remove anyone that the principal just doesn't like.
0: Uh-oh.
1: The issue is people being fired after multiple years of service for no reason. The superintendent seems to back the principal. I question if the school board is aware of all of these changes and what they are truly being told. I wonder if the community is aware that the staff that support and care about the children are being terminated without cause or reason. What can we do to stop this? And yes, we've signed it. Holding my breath in Hastings.
0: Well, I know that there's a lot of politics, it seems, that go on in school districts, you know, right from the top on down.
1: Right, that's for sure. And you wonder, I mean, I know that most of the teachers are in unions and things like that.
0: Aren't they tenured or something?
1: But it could be there's a lot of other employees that are not teachers.
0: Oh, that's true.
1: So it sounds like, because I mean, one would think the first thing you would do is to go to your union rep or something like that. Plus, we're just hearing all about the lack of teachers. I feel like that would be something that would be questioned. So maybe it's more support staff that are being let go. I don't know, but this was left anonymously. So if anybody has any idea or, you know, what to do or if this is something that has happened to you and how you guys handled it, we would love to hear from you.
0: And again, the signature is totally made up. This has nothing to do with Hastings at all.
1: Should I just sign it holding my breath?
0: Maybe we should take the Hastings
1: In an H town.
0: There you go.
1: Holding my breath in an H town.
0: Leave your comments right up on our Ted Nemi 93Q Facebook page. That's where we posted the Group Therapy Thursday letter. 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
0: It's our first check on your ride in this morning, and things are, again, bright and sunny already. Do watch for a lot of road construction in the area. School buses are going to be back on the move. Watch for the kids out in the neighborhoods. And again, slow your speeds down in those work and school zones.
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0: 93Q, the number one hit music station's Olivia Dean with The Man I Need, Ted and Amy in the morning. 6:19 on your Thursday. I know it's one of those weeks where it feels like the day that it's not.
1: I know. I can't believe, though, we're going to blink it as Friday already.
0: I know. That's,
1: holy cow.
0: That's the good thing about these little short work weeks, right?
1: And it doesn't hurt that it's been so nice weather-wise. I feel like people are coming out of hibernation. Everywhere you go, people are, you know, buying dirt and flowers and...
0: A lot of soil going on.
1: Mulch. A lot of mulch
0: You're
1: moving.
0: Right, right.
1: But everybody seems to be in very good spirits. Other than, well, I can't say that. I don't know. I went grocery shopping yesterday, and one would think that one would be in great spirits on a Sunday
0: some
1: afternoon.
0: Miserable grocery shoppers?
1: I don't know. Why am I always the one that's like, oh, excuse me, I'm sorry. And then no matter where I am, I'm always the one that says, excuse me. And they all look at you like, yeah, you should be excused because you're going the wrong way or something. Although they can be totally at fault. There's people that excuse me and there's people that don't.
0: And I just don't get those people that park right in the middle of the aisle while they're looking at something.
1: They're very self-absorbed, I've noticed.
0: Is that what it is?
1: Yeah, and there can be people waiting on both sides of them and they just don't care.
0: Got to find that jar of sauce.
1: And sometimes I feel like, sometimes I kind of am jealous. You know what I mean? That they're that...
0: that you want to be like, that person?
1: Well, just that they're that focused on it that they just don't care about those around them. I sometimes feel like I should be more like that.
0: I don't know.
1: But I'm not. Excuse me. You can say excuse me too.
0: Yeah.
1: Like we could actually both say excuse me at the same time.
0: Maybe that's what you should do. I said excuse me! Oh, I'm sorry, lady. Maybe you could be that person.
1: I know. I try not to be that person. I just give them a look behind their back.
0: Well, no reason to be in a bad mood today with that sun shining right now. In fact, we're going to put you in an even better mood with a great prize to win with a little game of Name 3.
1: In fact, I hope it's weather just like today when you go to see Teddy Swims in concert at CMAC a week from Friday, June 5th. 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And so I would love to say, especially if you are new to the CMACEvents.com website, you can go there and see all of the shows that are going to be there this summer.
0: All right, Teddy Swims tickets. Those could be yours if you're caller 10 right now at 421-9393. We will play Name 3 with you next with 93Q.
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0: Another sunshiny morning this morning. Bring along the sunglasses as you're headed out. We are looking at road construction in the area, again causing some delays as it builds throughout the morning. School buses are on the move. Slow it down in the work and school zones.
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0: 6:23 with Ted and Amy. Let's say hello to caller number 10, Crystal. How are you this morning?
6: Good, how are you?
0: I'm doing great. Crystal, you've got tickets to see Teddy Swims at CMAX.
6: So exciting, thank you.
0: CMAC events, those are yours. But we want you to play a little Name 3 with us this morning.
1: All right, Crystal, it is Psychic Thursday, so our psychic medium Angela Richardson will be joining us, and I just thought this was kind of an interesting topic. I want you to name three questions you would ask a psychic.
0: Oh, what would you ask, Crystal?
6: Oh, my gosh. I'd want to know how long I was
1: going to
6: live.
1: Oh, wow. Really?
6: I don't know. That's weird. I don't know.
1: That's a little strange, but that's fine.
6: This is tough. Three questions. Oh, gosh. I guess what my future holds. What's my next step in life? Like, what should I be doing?
1: Okay. Sure.
6: This is really tough.
1: No, it is. That's a tough theme. How about... I'm wondering if Grandma says hi. You know what I mean? Or something like that. Because she's kind of a psychic medium, so she's talking to those that have passed on.
0: Okay, yeah, I like that. No one's saying the lottery numbers? What are the lottery numbers? That's the first thing.
6: I lost my mom in September, so I'd really like to know that she's okay.
0: Well, I'm sure she is.
1: See, that would be a question for Angela, so we'll have to get you on our list to do a reading sometime.
0: There you go.
6: Thank you. You're welcome.
0: You got the tickets to see Teddy Swims. You hang on the line. Crystal, you're a winner with 93Q.
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0: We have mostly sunny skies, highs in the 60s today. Already a beautiful morning, 53 in Syracuse, blue skies at 6:31. Good morning. Here's what's happening. The news brought to you by William Matar. A former Mid-State Corrections Officer was sentenced to 25 years in prison yesterday in Oneida County Court for the part that he played in the death of inmate Messiah Notwe. Jonah Levy was found guilty of manslaughter, gang assault, conspiracy, and offering a false instrument for filing. Notwe died in March of last year. All of the other former corrections officers involved have now taken plea deals. The final one is scheduled to be sentenced in July. Two people have been arrested following a raid yesterday at an apartment on South Main Street in the village of North Syracuse. Illegal drugs and drug paraphernalia were confiscated. 56-year-old Martin Guerrero of North Syracuse, 40-year-old Frederick Crimmins of Syracuse are facing a number of drug charges. A Washington State man who threw a rock at a Hawaiian monk seal. Remember we talked about this?
1: Oh, yeah.
0: Has faced threats and assault. The 38-year-old is charged with harassing a protected animal after tossing a coconut-sized rock at an adult male seal on a Maui beach. He later surrendered to authorities after the video sparked public outrage. His attorney said his client has since been threatened and attacked and all that kind of stuff. But
1: someone should throw a coconut-sized rock at him.
0: Let's just put him on a beach and everybody can throw some rocks down. That sounds like something that they did.
1: Kind of biblical.
0: Maybe we don't want to go down that road. And I don't know how I feel about this lawsuit. A man has filed a federal lawsuit against Carnival Cruise Line, seeking $5 million after suffering second-degree burns on both feet aboard the Carnival Magic in May of 2025.
1: Sunburns?
0: Jorge Luis Alvaro Nunez claims he sustained burns within seconds while walking barefoot, roughly 20 steps across an overheated pool deck.
1: Okay.
0: The lawsuit alleges Carnival failed to warn passengers about dangerous deck temperatures, post any warning signs, monitor heat levels, or require footwear in high-temperature zones. Attorneys argued the company knew of similar incidents, and I've been there on very warm pool decks.
1: Yeah.
0: Carnival is also facing recent lawsuits over a passenger losing both legs during a Bahamas excursion and a mobility scooter accident during everybody disembarking from the cruise line.
1: That doesn't sound good.
0: So, they have some suits that they got to deal with.
1: You know, and it's weird because laws are strange with these cruise ships. Are they like under international law or something? Or
0: I know that, remember when we took our Ted and Amy cruise, because I always talk about this, and you can book excursions through the cruise line.
1: Right.
0: And for some reason, that was the first cruise I've ever been on. I may have been very naive, but for some reason, I just thought that it was kind of
1: sanctioned?
0: Yeah, that they knew what we were heading into.
1: Yeah.
0: And we didn't have the best experience, those that were running this
1: you were almost left behind.
0: Snorkeling trip.
1: Right?
0: It was very scary for a lot of our listeners and me. And I'm like, okay. And that was something, it wasn't like I found him on a beach. You know what I mean?
1: Yeah.
0: We booked it through the cruise line. So I've always kind of been a little skeptical that maybe there are some different rules that take place. Not that cruises aren't exciting, and not that they don't try to keep you
1: laws,
0: very protected.
1: Laws are different, though. They're like, as far as liability.
0: Because international
1: and
0: waters, and sometimes they're licensed to like other countries and things like
1: By
0: that.
1: By the way, I did not go on that snorkeling excursion because I believe the wife and I stayed back in the casino that day.
0: Well, you didn't almost die, did you?
1: Because
0: we almost died.
1: That's right.
0: Yeah, it was very bizarre. And the more you hear about these excursions, I'm not the only one that have been like, holy cow, they were like, So I guess you just got to be careful. Do some research, which Little Amy Robbins did not do.
1: They sell flip-flops in the gift store.
0: Yeah. And
1: you're going to walk out on the pool deck.
0: I guess that's kind of taken for granted, but that's some tough burns within seconds.
1: That sounds pretty nasty, yeah.
0: So, I don't know. Just be careful if you're headed on the cruise. Stay away from the railings. And you hear people go overboard. I never quite understood that. It seems like that would take some effort.
1: That does take effort. It's not easy to fall off a cruise ship.
0: Mostly sunny skies, highs in the 60s, clear overnight down to 50 or so, and a mix of sun and clouds tomorrow, highs in the 70s, 53 in Syracuse, 6:36 with Ted and Amy on 93Q, the number one hit music station.

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0: 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You can go on stage. You can
1: There's interactive exhibits and things like that.
0: See where the big artists get dressed in their little dressing rooms.
1: That's kind of fun. Right? I've been at the Amp, but I haven't been backstage.
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1: Yes, and again, that's going on all afternoon on Sunday, and you can park for free as well, as Ted mentioned. All right, we have a beautiful day. In fact, the weekend, we can already talk about another weekend, I guess on a Thursday, because what do I say, Ted?
0: Thursday is a new Friday.
1: Highs in the 60s today. Wednesday. It's 50. It does kind of seem like a Wednesday. 53 in Syracuse, 93Q.
0: It is time to take a look at Hollywood highlights, what's happening in the world of celebrities.
1: Barry Gibb is not dead.
0: Oh, God.
1: A false Facebook page claiming Barry Gibb died received nearly 1 million likes over the weekend.
0: He's the only one left.
1: He's the only one left, but he's 79, and he's doing fine. His family confirmed he remains healthy, happy, living life in Miami.
0: More importantly, can he hit those high notes still?
1: I don't know, but he is the last surviving member of the Bee Gees, formed with brothers Maurice and Robin. They died in 2003, 2012, and of course, we all love the Bee Gees, but he's doing fine. How about that? Like, how awful would that be if you log on to social media and you see a page that's dedicated to your death? I don't know. It kind of scares me a little.
0: I think my obituary's already been written somewhere.
1: Matthew Perry's former personal assistant, Kenneth Awismasa, received a 3-year, 5-month federal prison sentence yesterday for administering that fatal ketamine injection to the Friends actor. The 59-year-old must pay a $10,000 fine and surrender by July 17th. Perry died October of 2023 from an accidental ketamine overdose in his Pacific Palisades hot tub. If you remember, there's a bunch of people that have gotten some prison time because of that.
0: It sounds like he asked his personal assistant to do it, right?
1: Yeah, no, like, I know, but I mean, that was a lot of ketamine, guess maybe someone needed him to say, you shouldn't be taking this much.
0: Yeah, that's probably true.
1: Adam Sandler drew mixed reactions at the premiere of his wife Jackie's new movie, Office Romance. She's actually playing a part. It stars Jennifer Lopez. The actor wore an oversized orange Knicks hoodie, blue sweatpants, sneakers, and Jackie was like all dressed up. He looks pretty, but I guess everybody's like, really? Could you put a little bit more effort into it? This is your wife's movie. In fact, I guess I had known this. They met on the set of Big Daddy back in 1999. Jackie played a waitress.
0: Uh-huh.
1: And obviously, he is a much bigger actor when it comes to these starring roles, but she's still acting, and everybody's like, she was probably very embarrassed, but that is kind of Adam Sandler.
0: That's Adam Sandler. I like the fact that he always uses the same like core group of his friends in all of his movies.
1: Yeah, and his kids now, and his wife, right?
0: Yeah.
1: I mean, they all play a role.
0: Kind of neat.
1: And this is going to make you smile. In fact, it made Taylor Swift smile, which is why she's making the news. She surprised an 8-year-old fan named Madeline and her neighbor Ethan with signed guitars after their wholesome interaction went viral on TikTok. Madeline was too shy to directly ask this other kid who plays guitar in his yard to perform a Taylor Swift song.
0: Aww.
1: So she instead sent a paper airplane request over the fence asking him to play Love Story, and it garnered 4 million views, including Taylor Swift saw it, and she said it brought the biggest smile to her face. She sent that note along with signed acoustic guitars for both of them.
0: Wow.
1: So,
0: nice going,
1: kids. Yeah. Now I got to look up that video.
0: I know. Now I want to see it.
1: Little paper airplane action. Very cute.
0: Thank you for the rundown this morning. It's 6:43. Ted and Amy, let's update you right in from the Traffic Link.
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0: Another gorgeous morning for your ride in. The roads are in great shape. Bring along your sunglasses. It's going to be a sunny ride in. Do watch for school buses on the move now. Again, a lot of road construction in the area as well, so slow it down.
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0: Updating you right in from the 93Q Traffic Link. Right now, sunshine. Bring along your sunglasses. Watch for the school buses on the move. There is a disabled vehicle blocking the right shoulder coming down 690 eastbound near the West Genesee West Street exit. Not really causing any kind of big delays. Just keep an eye out for it. Again, slow your speeds down in the work and school zones.
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4: We're looking at mostly sunny skies, a really nice Thursday ahead, highs in the 60s, so a little bit cooler, 53 in Syracuse at 6:50. Good morning, here's what's happening. The father of an 11-year-old Syracuse boy is facing charges of criminally negligent homicide more than 2 years after the boy died of fentanyl poisoning. 42-year-old Jeremy DeGonzaga's son Ashton died in March of 2024 inside a residence on East Division Street. The district attorney's office previously said fentanyl and other drugs were in the little boy's system when he died. New York State Police in Jefferson County continue to request the public's assistance in locating two runaway youths. They were last seen yesterday about 7:30 a.m. walking away from Carthage High School. Gemma Gabrook and Braylon Mullen are both 15. Their photos, their descriptions, all of that has been posted right up on our Ted and Amy 93Q Facebook page. They're expected to be around the Carthage or Watertown area, and they're only 15, so I guess that's the reason why they are looking for them. The Mrs. New York America pageant is being held all this weekend in Rochester, and representing Mrs. Syracuse in the pageant is Dr. Erica Miller, who is a former teacher and principal. Her platform is empowering educators, improving education. She says she's very passionate about the teaching field.
5: Some of the birth rates are going down, so one would think that we wouldn't need as many teachers, but the problem is that we're getting to a retirement cliff where we have a lot of wonderful teachers that have been teaching for, you know, many years, but they're getting ready to retire. And so we didn't keep up with that pace at the same rate as we needed to. And so I think COVID exacerbated a lot of the issues that we had with in the classroom. And I think a lot of people took early retirements then. And then now people, you know, we already started off with openings to begin with. And then now we have fewer people that are going into the profession.
4: So there you go. And that's, again, very important part of this Mrs. New York America pageant is part of their platform. So you can see all about that. I posted a photo of Mrs. Syracuse, and she's never done something like this before. You got to give her a lot of credit, I guess. She and her family, at the beginning of the year, they say some different goals that they're going to set, kind of to get out of their comfort zone and to
0: hers
4: do
0: was
4: things.
0: To be Mrs. Syracuse.
4: Well, hers was just to take part in a pageant like this and to see if she's got it in her. And she said she's used to speaking in front of classrooms and teachers and traveling and doing that. It's what she does right now. And she said this is definitely something that she never thought about doing before. So
0: good luck to her.
4: Yeah, best of luck to her. It's the swimsuits and the wearing the high heels in the swimsuits, that would
0: that's still
4: take
0: a thing.
4: Me out.
0: They still do that in
4: pageants. Although this pageant, I think with all the pageants, they look more regarding what they're representing and how well they represent themselves. It's not just all about how you look good in a swimsuit.
0: There's a link to her on our Facebook page.
4: Yeah.
0: Right? Good luck to her.
4: We have mostly sunny skies, highs in the 60s. Clear overnight down to the 50s. A mix of sun and clouds tomorrow, highs in the 70s. 53 in Syracuse, 6:54 with Ted and Amy on 93Q.
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0: 93Q, the number one hit music station. Sabrina with Feather, Ted and Amy, 7:06, Thursday morning here with 93Q. I noticed a couple of roadkills on my way in this morning.
1: Roadkill.
0: Noticed more animals?
1: You know, I guess you're kind of right. Yeah. Tis the season.
0: I have a feeling, keep an eye out for the deer crossing.
1: Oh, you saw deer?
0: It was deer. It was like little deer.
1: I think I saw a possum.
0: Okay. They're on the move.
1: They are on the move. Well, I'm not sure if that means that they're looking for action this time of year, or they're just, you know, moving.
0: I had the windows open when I slept last night, and there was a lot of animal activity out of the backyard.
1: What do you mean, like cats?
0: I could hear things moving around.
1: Oh.
0: I wasn't quite sure what was going on out there.
1: Oh, look at you.
0: And then last night, yesterday afternoon, it was probably like 5:30, 6 o'clock. The birds were going absolutely crazy in my backyard.
1: Sometimes you hear that.
0: It sounded like a riot. It sounded like a bird riot.
1: We all of a sudden have that as well. And you look out and there's 300 of a specific kind of bird on the lawn or something.
0: And then they all just flew away.
1: Yeah, you don't know if they know something you don't.
0: I'm not sure.
1: It's very bizarre. I'm with you on that, though.
0: Yeah, I'm like, what the hell's going on out there?
1: Well, it was pretty calm weather-wise. I mean, we didn't have any storms coming, and today looks the same. You went right to the hoodie, though, today.
0: Yeah.
1: Really?
0: Well,
1: right to the hoodie, Ted?
0: It was like 50 degrees out.
1: I get it, but that seems a little extreme. A hoodie?
0: Well, let's...
1: Do you have layers at least? You got a t-shirt underneath there or
0: Plus,
1: something?
0: Plus, I know how you keep the temperature in the studio, that helps too. Okay.
1: We are only warming up. The next couple of days actually, 60s, 70s, so I think it will be very pleasant under some sunny skies. 53 in Syracuse here at 93Q.
0: 421-9393. We're going to play a game of Brilliant or BS. We need three contestants. Again, 315-421-9393, callers 10, 11, and 12. One of you is going to win this.
1: Kid Cudi is coming to the Empower Federal Credit Union Amphitheater at Lakeview. This is a fun show, popular show with Big Boy and now me and you.
0: Ooh.
1: Now, these are pavilion seats.
0: Me and you?
1: But me and you.
0: Us?
1: Is an opening. I think you know what I'm saying.
0: Okay.
1: And, so Kid Cudi's coming. And these are pavilion seats, and all winners who win tickets this week are entered to win a grand prize, which is an upgrade to pit seats for Kid Cudi.
0: Oh, that would be fun.
1: Talk to a lot of people that are very excited about the Kid Cudi show.
0: Right, yeah.
1: And you can be one of them. You can be in the crowd, 421-9393. By the way, tickets are still available at livenation.com, or you can try to win a pair right now. We'll take callers 10, 11, 12 and do some Brilliant or BS next here at 93Q.
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0: In the Traffic Link, we have a couple of accidents to watch for this morning. An accident in Eastwood, James Street at Peck Avenue. James Street at Peck Avenue in Eastwood. Also an accident with injuries out on Route 695 southbound, out between the 690 interchange and Gearlock Road, all right? Route 695 southbound between 690 and Gearlock Road. Authorities on the scene of an accident there. Again, slow your speeds down. A lot of road construction, lane restrictions, speed reductions. You be careful.
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0: 710 with Ted and Amy. Let's say hello to caller number 10 this morning. Hi, what's your name?
3: Lily.
1: Lily.
0: Lily. All right, Lily.
1: I like that name, Lily. Cute. Is that your favorite flower, Lily?
3: I do like lilies, yeah.
1: Uh-huh, okay. Me too.
0: All right. Okay.
1: Anything else we need to know? We shouldn't get close to caller number 10.
0: See, that's your fault. Lily, I wish you well. If you can answer this question correctly, we have those tickets for you for Kid Cudi. Good luck.
1: All right. A study ranked the hardest U.S. state names to spell based on the Google search results. So what is the hardest state to spell? Is it Hawaii?
0: Mm.
1: Is it Pennsylvania?
0: Ooh.
1: Is it Connecticut?
0: Oh, what do we think, Lily?
3: Is it Connecticut?
0: Is it Connecticut?
1: Connecticut is number three on the list. But Lily, for me, that would have been number one. I have a hard time to remember the C.
0: The extra C.
1: Connecticut. I really have to think about it.
0: Right. Well, thank you for trying, Lily.
1: You shouldn't have gotten close to caller number 10.
0: It's your fault. Hi, caller 11. What's your name?
4: Joanne.
0: Joanne, same question. What's that hard state to spell?
1: So your choices are Hawaii or Pennsylvania.
4: Pennsylvania.
1: It is not Pennsylvania. Pennsylvania's number two on the list. It is Hawaii. I think that extra I takes a lot of people out of it.
0: There's two I's.
1: There's two I's at the end.
0: Okay.
1: Yeah.
0: Caller 12.
1: Do I spell it with two I's? I think I spell it with two I's.
0: Hawaii. Caller 12. What's your name?
4: Gabriella.
0: That's harder to spell than Hawaii.
1: But Gabriella, congratulations.
0: Yay!
1: You are headed to see Kid Cudi.
0: You got the
1: coming
0: tickets.
1: To town June 8th, and we'll draw for those pit seats coming up on June 5th.
0: You hang on the line, Gabriella. You're a winner with 93Q.
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0: sweeping 3 awards at this year's American Music Awards.
1: Didn't they do that last year too, though?
0: Yeah, Song of the Year.
1: Okay.
0: Best Vocal Performance, Best Pop Song.
1: Yes.
0: Huntrix and Golden.
1: And you got to give them credit. They've had a great couple of years.
0: For the 52nd American Music Awards, it was mostly South Korea that won the awards.
1: Oh, yeah. That's right, because BTS
0: a lot of K-pop.
1: Hey, we love our K-pop. That's pretty cool.
0: There you go. Ted and Amy in the morning. It's 7:18 with 93Q.
1: It is Psychic Thursday. I had to apologize to Angela because all day yesterday I thought it was Tuesday. So then I call her and I said, holy cow.
0: Yeah, I don't know about you, Angela, but I'm definitely getting a Wednesday vibe today.
2: So, I mean, here's the thing. Like, I'm a teacher too, right? So we didn't have school on Monday. So I was in the same boat as Amy thinking, oh my gosh, I have another day.
0: Right.
1: Yeah.
0: I know. It's thrown me off.
1: Thank you for your compassion for your Psychic Thursday, and you still have a big event that's coming up, right?
2: I do. The last Monday in June, it's the 29th, I'm going to be at the 114 Reserve, and it is free to the, it's open to the public. It's free. Come in, buy a coffee, and you can hear how my gift works, how it can show up in other people. You can hear how you might be connected to your own gift, as well as the possibility of getting a free reading.
1: Wow.
0: Very cool. Yeah,
1: well, that sounds great.
0: That's a rarity to have you out in a group setting like that for free. So, yeah, make sure you check out Angela. I love that.
1: And right on our Facebook page, which is already linked to ours, you can get all that information.
0: So you got to be counting down the days to summer vacation then too, right?
2: So I really am, because actually in July, y'all, I'm going to be coming to you from Iceland.
0: Iceland? You're going to Iceland? What's an
2: I am going to
0: Is this for work or pleasure? What are we doing in Iceland?
2: No, this is going to be a much needed vacation. It's been planned for well over a year, but it's finally happening.
0: So you'll be international.
1: We might give you some time off because I'm not sure the time zone.
0: I want to talk to her in Iceland.
2: It'll be totally fine. I'm excited to do it from Iceland. Like, who knows what I can pick up from there? The energy is totally different.
0: A lot of fish. I think a lot of sardines. What's in Iceland?
2: There's fish and sheep.
0: Sheep and fish.
1: Well,
0: okay.
1: There you go.
0: Oh, very cool.
1: Well, it won't be a cat. I hope we're not hearing from a tuxedo cat today. Are we hearing from a tuxedo cat?
2: Actually, so I've been having issues sleeping, right? So, it's been bad lately. So at 3 o'clock when I was up, I was thinking about preparing for, my spot, and this gentleman came to me. So he's been hanging with me since like 3 o'clock this morning. So we need to find his people.
0: Okay.
2: But he's an older gentleman. He keeps mentioning something about like the railroad. So I'm not sure if he worked on the railroad or if the railroad is just a big piece of his life. But the railroad is important to him, and he keeps showing me a pocket watch, and it's gold and it has like the filigree carvings on the front, but then there's an etching on the back. And the thing is like, I don't know exactly what it says. I think I keep hearing the word Annette. It's so difficult sometimes with names, because how many names sound familiar? John, you know, it's like, but it has that sound to it.
1: Like Annette. Okay.
0: I wonder if it's like an old-timey conductor or something.
2: I mean, it's possible. It is very possible. But the thing is like, it feels like there's a female. It feels like it's a daughter or granddaughter in his life that he really wants to reach out to right now, because it feels like there's a lot of heartbreak going on for her. And she is struggling, and he wants her to know that there are people that are backing her and that are supporting her that are not even on this plane, because it feels like even though she does have a semblance of support here, it feels like they're trying. It's just not necessarily enough. Like, her support circle is not necessarily big enough for what she's going through. So he wants her to know that he sees what she's going through. And he keeps pointing to the pocket watch. So I'm assuming the family would have said pocket watch. Because it just feels like that is like the big key here. He also wants to mention the month of April as being very, very important. And he's like, you're going to get through this. Like, so whatever it's deep, deep sorrow, like heartbreak.
0: Oh, geez.
2: Not like, oh, my boyfriend broke up with me. This is deep. So he wants her to know that he's very much there.
0: All right.
1: If anybody is relating to this, we would love to hear, because we replay this back after 9 o'clock, and I always like to do
0: something
1: updates.
0: Something to do with a railroad,
1: sounds
0: a pocket
1: pretty
0: watch.
1: Specific.
0: And deep, heart-wrenching sorrow. Maybe he liked to play Monopoly. And would
1: You're not being very deep this morning. He's been with her since 3 a.m.
0: Okay.
1: All right.
2: Okay, and I just really quick, there's also a woman, she says she's an aunt, she died in a hospital bed, hospice, or in a nursing home. She has a green, mint green fuzzy robe on, and she wants to give love to her nieces and nephews.
1: I think this one came to us last week or two, or last month or two months ago.
2: I remember the mint robe. I'm remembering the mint robe.
1: She's still trying to get through. Someone's got to let us know.
0: Yes. Okay.
1: Mint robe. Okay.
0: This is resonating with anybody listening right now. Leave some comments up on our Ted and Amy 93Q Facebook page.
2: Yes, please.
0: Because after we play this back after 9 o'clock, we're going to update if we have any. All right.
1: Yes. So, or you can send us a message if you're feeling better about that as well.
0: All right. We have a mini reading lined up coming up in just a few minutes.
1: Our listener Erin is standing by, and she's ready for it right after my news.
0: And there's a link right to Angela's Facebook page, so you can keep up to date on all of her comings and goings as well. So, Angela, we'll talk to you in just a bit. Okay.
2: Sounds good.
0: All right. Psychic Thursday, Ted and Amy in the morning, 7:23 with 93Q.
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0: Road construction delays this morning as the rush hour continues to build coming in through the downtown area. Watch for a couple of accidents this morning. We have an accident 695 southbound between 690 and Gearlock Road out in the Fairmount area, the Solvay Fairmount area. Watch for authorities on the scene there. Also an accident, James Street at Peck Avenue. I just heard some sirens go by, so that might be causing an issue for you out in the Eastwood area. Again, a lot of school buses still on the move. Watch for the kids out in your neighborhood.
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0: pretty nice looking morning. Yeah, we're going to stay a little bit chillier today before we get back up to the 70s tomorrow, mid 60s today. We're at 55 and pretty sunny in Syracuse at 729. Good morning. Here's what's happening. A former Mid-State Corrections Officer was sentenced to 25 years in prison yesterday in Oneida County Court for the part he played in the death of inmate Messiah Natwi. Jonah Levy was found guilty of manslaughter, gang assault, conspiracy, and offering a false instrument for filing. Natwi died in March of last year. All of the other former corrections officers involved have now taken plea deals. The final one is scheduled to be sentenced in July. Two people have been arrested following a raid yesterday at an apartment on South Main Street in the village of North Syracuse. Illegal drugs and drug paraphernalia were confiscated. 56-year-old Martin Guerrero of North Syracuse, 40-year-old Frederick Crimmins of Syracuse are facing a number of drug charges. Well, are you familiar with dynamic electronic pricing?
1: Is that where it fluctuates? There's like a busy peak period, they go up.
0: Well, electronic price tags and pricing surveillance in grocery stores, that is where the shelf labels can change. Kind of like gas prices, right? I mean, those are electronic pricing.
1: Have you ever seen them change while you're just about to pump your gas, by the way?
0: No.
1: It's kind of freaky.
0: Well, I guess they've been popping up in a lot of chain stores, including Walmart and Target.
1: Hmm.
0: And some people are not liking it. In fact, the majority, 67%, say they're in favor of banning electronic price tags.
1: Yeah, I am too. I mean, lock it in.
0: 65% think stores will use digital price tags to inflate prices. 24% think it will simply maintain prices. Now, stores say that's not the case. That it's not gouging people.
1: Can it change by the time you get up to the checkout? From the time you picked it off the shelf?
0: They say it's just a way for them to better manage pricing to make sure that items hit the sweet spot where they sell, especially when they've been on the shelf for a while.
1: Sounds a little sus to me.
0: It's interesting. Remember when every single item used to have the price tags on it?
1: I worked in a grocery store.
0: Where you had
1: not only of the rubber stamp, stamp. Remember when you would stamp the lids of the cans?
0: Sure, look at you.
1: But then we moved to the price stickers. I had the price gun.
0: Yeah. So that it would, now times have changed.
1: Right?
0: I mean, you rarely ever see, any of the pricing right on those.
1: No, it's pretty much, you got to wait till you get to the checkout.
0: Yeah, I'm trying to think.
1: I mean, they got those little labels on the shelves.
0: Yeah, I don't see those, at least up here. I don't think that they're electronic at the Walmart Target.
1: Not at mine.
0: Yeah, right. And speaking of buying things on store shelves, remember Fresca?
1: I loved Fresca.
0: Got some fond memories of Fresca. Growing up, having a good Fresca.
1: I thought they still made Fresca.
0: They still make Fresca, but they have a brand new product that's coming out. What is better than a can of Fresca?
1: Fresca with some booze in it? Really? They're coming out with Fresca with booze
0: in it? It's called Fresca Hard. It has just hit stores. It's, it's got alcohol in it, 90 calories, zero sugar. It's available in several flavors.
1: Isn't that what Zima used to be? Zima used to taste just like Fresca.
0: It is a malt beverage, too. And Zima used to be a malt beverage, like a beer, as compared to like one with vodka or something.
1: This sounds like Zima to me.
0: So, yes. This is also very different, or not, I guess, labeled differently than the vodka-based Frescas that came out a couple of years ago.
1: So you have to buy this in the beer cooler, right?
0: Right. Those you could get in the liquor store.
1: Right.
0: But these you can get in your regular grocery store.
1: Gotcha.
0: At least here in New York State, right?
1: Fresca with booze in it.
0: A little Fresca Hard.
1: That sounds quite refreshing.
0: That does sound refreshing, and I don't even need to go back on that Zima craze.
1: What are some of those other crazy?
0: My hair gets bigger just talking about the 1980s and 90s and Zima.
1: Do you remember Wink soda?
0: Mm-hmm. Remember Wink.
1: Did you drink Wink?
0: Remember Tab? Do they still make Tab? Although Tab, I feel like had some sort of a asbestos tinge in it or something.
1: There might have been some sort of sweetener that was banned.
0: Going on. Yeah. A lot going on in these bodies back in the day.
1: It's a miracle we're still alive.
0: We have mostly sunny skies, highs in the 60s today. Clear overnight down to the 50s. A mix of sun and clouds tomorrow, highs in the 70s. 55 in Syracuse, 733. 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
1: Oh, much easier to get your day started when it's just a nice one like today. Mostly sunny skies. 60s today. It is 55 in Syracuse here at 93Q.
0: Continuing on with our Psychic Thursday, psychic medium Angela Richardson on the line with us. The final Thursday of the month, usually, right? That's when it falls.
1: That's right. And she's even going to join us from Iceland next month, which
0: I love.
1: I would blow us off, Angela.
0: Well, July, right?
1: July. Dude, that's very
0: Reykjavik?
1: Exciting.
0: You're going to be in Reykjavik, Iceland?
2: Yeah, that's one of the places we're going to be. So what we're going to do is we're going to do the entire Ring Road and the Golden Circle. So we're going to be there for like 2 weeks.
0: Wow.
2: It's a once-in-a-lifetime thing, right? Like, we're never going to go back. So we want to make sure that we do all of the things. So it's and the fun thing is it's the midnight sun. So it's never actually going to get dark.
0: Oh, wow.
1: It's
0: going to
1: be
0: cool.
1: Awesome. Well, we should talk to you. Don't blow us off. We would love to talk to you.
0: In the meantime, we have listener Aaron standing by, all set for a mini reading. Hi, Aaron. How are you?
3: Hi, good morning. Happy to be here. How's everyone?
0: We're doing well. You're on the air with Angela. What are we feeling for Aaron this morning, Angela?
2: Okay, so there's a few different things coming through right off the bat. I have an older gentleman, I have an older woman, and I have a younger gentleman. We're going to start with the older gentleman, and he immediately he just wants to wrap you in this big hug. Like, he wants to let you know how much he loves you, how much he misses you, and how much he appreciates all of the things that you had done for him. It feels like you really you were like a light in his life. Like, you really made him happy. And then he talks about the conversations that you could have. Like, one of the things that he really wants to comment on is that like, you guys could talk about anything and nothing, and that was something that, you know, he really enjoyed, was having someone actually listen to him. Because it's like, what he's saying is, like, not everybody always listened. They were like, and they weren't really hearing any, you know, what he was saying. But it feels like he had a lot of stories to tell, and he liked it when people would listen to him. He also says that he brings me to, it looks like a necklace, jewelry of some sort that he wants to comment on. There might be a cross on it. But there's a small pendant he wants to acknowledge as well on this necklace. It is gold. And he brings me to the older woman that's with him as well. Now, it feels like she's been gone for a while, so I'm not sure if that was, like, his wife or his mother, but it feels like there's that female connection that he has that he wants to acknowledge. I'm not alone. I have this person with me. We're back together finally, kind of thing. Now he brings me into the chest, into like the lung and heart area. It feels like there were complications there that he wants to acknowledge. And then there's a younger gentleman. It feels like there was some form of impact or something that caused distress within the torso, upper torso, lower, like within the torso itself area. And again, I feel like there's some sort of like impact, like it was an accident or something happened with him. And him, it feels like he gives me the number 3. There were 3 people that he left behind, so I'm not sure if it was 3 kids, if it was like a wife and 3 kids, but he wants to acknowledge that as well. And he says that, you know, he really misses his family, and he's sad that, you know, his time is cut short, but he is at peace.
1: Oh, wow.
0: So, is this anything ringing with you there, Aaron? Or are you feeling any of this?
3: Yeah. Yep.
0: Oh.
1: Oh, wow.
0: Okay.
1: Oh, I'm probably.
0: You must have hit on a few things, maybe.
3: Sorry,
0: that's okay. Know who the older gentleman would be? Would that be like a grandfather? Or?
3: Yeah, there's 2 different grandfathers that come to mind with both of those stories. So.
0: All right. Aww. Do we know what the necklace might be with a pendant on it?
3: I'm not sure, because I'm not sure about that one. I'd have to probably think a little bit more about that one. There's 1 gold necklace that my grandfather had given all of us cousins when he got married to his second wife.
0: Okay, all right.
3: That we all wore when they got married, so.
0: Well, that's pretty wild.
2: That's likely.
1: And how about the younger gentleman? Is that ringing a bell at all?
3: Potentially. Okay. Something with work, so.
0: Okay, all right.
1: Okay.
0: Wow, well, hopefully this gives you some closure, knowing that they're on the other side rallying for you, right?
3: Yes, this is great. Thank you so much.
0: Well, thank you, Aaron.
2: One more quick thing, too, that Grandpa wants to say is whatever it is, there's a little bit of difficulty in your life. It's not crazy, but the little bit of difficulty, the things that you're dealing with right now, he comes back in for that big hug, and he wants you to know you can make it through this. You've got this. Just trust your gut. You've always been right when you've trusted your gut, and you've done things in that way. So make sure you trust your gut.
0: Does that help out, Aaron?
3: Yeah, this has been great. Thank you so much.
0: You're welcome, Erin. Thank you for letting us do this.
1: Well, she's
0: going
1: to have to reapply her makeup, but other than that, it's been a great morning, right, Erin?
0: There you go.
3: I didn't put any on yet.
0: That was probably a good move. Okay. That was probably a good move. Angela, as always.
2: Be proactive on it.
0: There you go. As always, spectacular. Thank you so much for joining us again for Psychic Thursday. Tell us one more time about your big event that's coming up that's free to the public at the end of June.
2: The end of June, the last Monday, I believe it's the 29th, I will be at the 114 Reserve. It's a coffee shop in Fulton, and I will be letting people know how the gift works, how it can work within them. I'll be talking all about, you know, the history of it with me, and hopefully I'll be able to do some free readings in there as well. Like, I'm very, very excited to be able to share this, because a lot of people don't know how to get a good reading. Mm-hmm. They don't know how this works. So I'm gonna get that out there and explain that to them, so that way, you know, hopefully people can get better connections and they can get more closure and more healing.
0: Very cool. Again, Angela's Facebook page linked right up to our Facebook page. Psychic Thursday, Ted and Amy in the morning with 93Q.
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0: In the Traffic Link, we are looking at a pretty nice morning this morning for the ride in, although now we have an accident blocking the left lane, a 690 eastbound at the West Genesee West Street exit. Again, 690 eastbound at West Genesee West Street right now. An accident is blocking that left lane and traffic is backing up. Watch your speeds in those construction and school zones.
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0: Updating you right in. Again, bad accident this morning blocking the left lane 690 eastbound at the West Genesee West Street exit. That's got traffic backed up past Bear Street. As you're coming into the city, maybe take the Boulevard. West Genesee Street is an alternate route into the city this morning. Again, watch for that accident. Route 298 westbound, an accident at Thompson Road out in East Syracuse. Authorities on the scene there. Slow it down.
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1: We've had a nice week weather-wise. Mostly sunny skies again today. A little bit chillier. We're only going to get up to the 60s today. We're at 55 in Syracuse at 752. Good morning. Here's what's happening. The father of an 11-year-old Syracuse boy is facing charges of criminally negligent homicide more than 2 years after the boy died of fentanyl poisoning. 42-year-old Jeremy De Gonzaga's son, Ashton, died in March of 2024 inside a residence on East Division Street. The district attorney's office previously said fentanyl and other drugs were found in the little boy's system when he died. Syracuse firefighters alerted to a fire right around 4 o'clock this morning, a reported fire on Lynch Street. They found an industrial complex with fire involving a job site trailer that had extended to a nearby storage building. The trailer and the storage building, part of an operational concrete plant, and they both sustained some damage. Now, they originated, the fire came from the job site trailer. The cause remains under investigation. No injuries reported there. Just want to mention that we were looking for two runaway youths in Jefferson County.
0: Yep, near Watertown.
1: They have been located.
0: Oh, good.
1: Last spotted yesterday, and they're only 15. And so we had put all that information from the New York State Police right up on our Ted and Amy 93Q Facebook page. They have since been located. And the Mrs. New York America pageant is being held all this weekend in Rochester. And representing Mrs. Syracuse in the pageant is Dr. Erica Miller, who is a former teacher and principal. Her platform, Empowering Educators, Improving Education. She says 180,000 more teachers will be needed in the next 10 years in New York State.
5: Unfortunately, in the last few years, teaching has got a bad rap. And teachers feel as though, in some cases, that they're under attack. They feel like really thankless job. And they say, hey, why would I want to do that? You know, I've had students that have said to me, oh, I really like, you know, I would love to teach, but my parents say that I need to do something more impressive, or I need to, they're not sending me to college to be a teacher. And oh, it just breaks my heart when I hear that. I always tell them to go home and tell their parents, without teachers, they make all other professions possible. So we need to have teachers to do that. And sometimes that works. Not always.
1: Yeah, and it's true, right? Without somebody teaching any sort of trade or profession,
0: no
1: you're
0: one
1: not
0: going
1: to learn
0: do
1: how to do it.
0: Exactly.
1: So it's something. I have a lot of friends who were teachers, and I know these couple of years have been really difficult. Since the pandemic, it's been a different thing, and there's not as many teachers to go around, and they're hard worked, and I just hope that people continue to go to school for being a teacher.
0: Well, sounds
1: so
0: like
1: that's
0: a
1: the
0: good
1: reason
0: platform,
1: why.
0: Yeah,
1: she put herself out there. She has, Dr. Miller's never been part of a pageant before, and she said she just, this is kind of what attracted her to the Mrs. New York America pageant. And you can see more of the link. You can see her, and you can wish her luck, I guess, this weekend. It's going to be
0: good luck, Mrs. Syracuse.
1: And she's walking in high heels and has to wear a bathing suit, which, speaking and doing that, I could probably speak.
0: That would put me outside my comfort zone,
1: yeah,
0: I think.
1: Yeah, you think?
0: Good for her.
1: Mostly sunny skies, highs in the 60s, clear overnight down to the 50s. A mix of sun and clouds tomorrow, highs in the 70s. 55 in Syracuse, 755 with Ted and Amy on 93Q.
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0: 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Benson Boone's Mystical Magical. 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
1: Ah, I just walked by an office that is empty right now, and I think I have to talk one of our salespeople into taking that office because the sunshine is beautiful in there.
0: Oh.
1: Right at the right spot.
0: We still have just one guy in a cubicle.
1: I know, because that
0: everyone else got an office.
1: He's been told that office is bad luck.
0: Bad mojo in that
1: bad
0: office.
1: Bad mojo because a couple of the people that were in there are no longer here, but I think he can change the mojo. I think I should bring him in so he can appreciate the beautiful sunshine that's streaming through the windows right now.
0: Either that or he's happy seeing everybody walk by his cubicle.
1: That could be it.
0: It might be what it is.
1: I think everybody keeps saying, how come you're not moving in that empty?
0: And I see we're getting the carpets cleaned this coming Monday.
1: I know. Got to pick up everything off the carpet.
0: Maybe we could clean that bad mojo out of that office.
1: We could clean that, and we could clean the great big iced coffee stain that's been in the front for at least a year now.
0: Yeah, but did you see they got a nice big like mat that they put over it, so now you can't even notice it?
1: There's not enough mats to clean all the stains around here.
0: All right. Ted and Amy in the morning. We are ready to read back some comments from our Group Therapy Thursday. Just after 6 o'clock this morning, we posted a letter up on our Ted and Amy 93Q Facebook page for Group Therapy Thursday from Holding My Breath in Hastings, who is not from Hastings. We make the names up.
1: We do. We but say this that is, every time.
0: Yeah, this is right off our website at 93Q.com. Someone submitted this letter.
1: Yeah, and it's anonymous, and I know that people have questions. A lot of times, if those who wrote the letter hear it, they let me know some updates. But right now, this is all I got.
0: Okay.
1: And, you know, we were kind of focused on schools and teaching and all that kind of stuff today. So I'm hoping we have a lot of good advice. It's just that there's a lot of people that are like, I need to know if she's in a union or whatever. So here we go. Dear Ted and Amy, I am employed in a local school district. This year, there has been a change of guards, as one might say. Our principal is new to the building. In the start of the school year, there were some expected changes, which all seemed for the best. Hmm. Now it seems as though no one's job is safe, and the goal is to remove anyone that the principal just doesn't like. The issue is people being fired after multiple years of service for no reason. The superintendent seems to back the principal. I question if the school board is aware of all of these changes and what they are truly being told. Hmm. I wonder if the community is aware of the staff that support and care about the children are being terminated without cause or reason. What can we do to stop this?
0: Yeah.
1: Not from Hastings, just needed some alliteration.
0: Right. To which Kevin writes, I didn't even know N-O, Hastings had a school. To which Amy replies, the correct spelling is actually K-N-O-W, hence why good teachers are important.
1: I'm sorry.
0: And that's from Amy.
1: I'm sorry.
0: From Amy in Syracuse.
1: I just could not let that go. because
0: again, this is nothing to do with Hastings.
1: It has nothing to do. And we say that every single, which puts me over the edge. But also, if you're going to complain about something.
0: I didn't even know.
1: You just got to spell it. I couldn't stop. Which I think is a good symbol of why we need such great teachers.
0: And that's Amy in Syracuse. Brenda writes, is there a union? If not, you can always look into voting one in. They actually can help, but I would document everything, take it to the board. My sister went through a similar situation at her school. New superintendent treated his friends like they could do no wrong. N-O. Wrong. But longtime employees.
1: Oh, wow. She's got that too. Okay.
0: Right? Longtime employees got pooped on. She took her concerns higher, and the super got the chip off his shoulder. So maybe that might be a route you could go.
1: I mean, you were saying it's interesting. And, you know, I'm very sympathetic. My dad was in administration. My mom was a longtime teacher.
0: Mm-hmm.
1: So I get it that the whole politics involved, it's not cut and dry. But still, I think, you know, sometimes this happens even when there's only a few people that are involved.
0: Right. Zello writes, contact the school board. They have more power than you think. Gather all the facts first of the various individuals that have been fired, reason they were told, years of service, letters supporting their profession, parent letters supporting them, etc. You'd be surprised how things could turn around.
1: We would love your comments right up on our Ted and Amy 93Q Facebook page. You could also call us. You can send us a text message.
0: Amy from Syracuse writes,
1: let's be in the know. That would be K-N-O-W. Sorry. Well, I mean, we're talking about teaching.
0: I get it. The group is in session, though, for Group Therapy Thursday. Leave your comments. More coming up. 8:10 with Ted and Amy in the morning.
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0: I don't know about you.
1: That would actually be
0: K-N-O-W. N-O, about you. But we got some big-time backups this morning coming into the city. We have an accident blocking the right lane, 81 northbound at the 690 interchange. Already lane restrictions in that area because of road construction, but right now there's an accident blocking the right lane, 81 northbound at 690 in the city. Avoid that if you can because it is a big-time backup. Still looking at slow-ups, Route 298 westbound at Thompson Road in East Syracuse because of an earlier accident there. Again, watch your speeds, especially in those work and school zones.
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0: 93Q, the number one hit music station. That's Somber's Back to Friends. 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
1: Really?
0: It's a short work week.
1: You have to give me a hard time on my response for Group Therapy Thursday, really?
0: We are reading back our comments on our Ted and Amy 93Q Facebook page for our letter writer this morning for Group Therapy Thursday, who we signed, and this has nothing to do with Hastings. Holding my breath in Hastings. It's a school issue.
1: Right. And we need more answers, obviously, because right. A lot of people are like, well, I don't really know how to respond. I just checked to make sure that we did not get another update from our letter writer. Because, again, these are all anonymous. And love them or hate them, you know, this is the reason why we have Group Therapy Thursday. So thank you, everybody, for all of your comments.
0: We mentioned earlier that Amy from Syracuse had an issue with one of the commenters misspelling no. To which Ted from Syracuse writes, I will no longer listen, K-N-O-W.
1: Okay, that's incorrect as well.
0: That is incorrect.
1: Thank you for your support on that. But yeah, let's read some more comments. You know, it is interesting because I think that there's a number of people who are commenting that have kind of been through a situation similar or just feeling as though there are those maybe targeted in the school district that shouldn't be targeted.
0: Right.
1: And I don't know really what to be done, although, let's see.
0: A lot of people are mentioning, where's the union in this situation, if there is a union?
1: And I think, I mean, teachers are represented by unions.
0: Right.
1: I believe most, but how about the other employees in the school district? I don't think they have a union, do
0: they? I'm not really sure.
1: Danielle writes, it's concerning when experienced staff members are being dismissed without clear communication or transparency, especially in a school community where stability and trust matter. Employees, parents, community members have the right to ask questions and seek accountability from district leadership and the school board. Documenting concerns, attending school board meetings, speaking during public comment periods, and encouraging affected staff and community members to share their experiences respectfully can help bring attention to the issue and push for greater transparency. Mm. Another idea is to contact the media and invite them to the school board to raise awareness.
0: Oh, there you go. Justin writes, the school board is in charge. My father was a superintendent for years, and he always said he was there to carry out what the board wanted. If your district's board is unaware of what's been going on for the entire school year, then you got bigger problems. A lot of times when a new administration comes in, that's when they make budget cuts.
1: Yeah.
0: So it's probably either the teachers that aren't performing well are gone, or teachers at the lower end of the totem pole are gone.
1: I mean, that could be it, that the principal came in and was told, you have to cut a certain number of positions, and I don't care how you do it.
0: Right.
1: And so by the end of this first school year, that's what they're doing.
0: Could be.
1: So, we'd love more of your comments. Please leave them. I will try not to correct any sort of grammatical or spelling errors. We're just talking about teachers. So, thank you for your support, Ted.
0: I will K-N-O-W longer be listening.
1: Thank you. Thank you for that.
0: Group Therapy Thursday, 8:24 with Ted and Amy in the morning.
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0: For such a nice morning, it's been a kind of a rough ride in. We had that accident on 690 eastbound out near the West Genesee West Street exit. That's been cleared. Now we have that accident that's blocking the right lane, 81 northbound at the 690 interchange, and that's backing traffic up big time coming into the city from the south. So again, expect delays. Maybe hop off, take Salina Street or Route 11 as an alternate into the city. In the meantime, watch for an accident slowing you down again. 81 northbound at the 690 interchange. Slow and go with the rush hour construction traffic. School buses still. Be careful.
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0: Loving that sunshine. We're warming up a little. I mean, not as much as the last couple of days, but we're going to see highs in the 60s, which will be quite pleasant today. Already 58 and sunny in Syracuse at 8:31. Good morning. Here's what's happening. A former Mid-State Corrections officer sentenced to 25 years in prison yesterday in Oneida County Court for the part that he played in the death of inmate Messiah Natwi. Jonah Levy was found guilty of manslaughter, gang assault, conspiracy, and offering a false instrument for filing. Natwi died in March of last year. All of the other former corrections officers involved have now taken plea deals. The final one is scheduled to be sentenced in July. Two people have been arrested following a raid yesterday at an apartment right on South Main Street, Route 11 in the village of North Syracuse. Illegal drugs and drug paraphernalia confiscated. 56-year-old Martin Guerrero of North Syracuse and 40-year-old Frederick Crimmins of Syracuse are facing a number of drug charges, according to New York State Police. A Washington State man who threw a rock at a Hawaiian monk seal has faced threats and assault. The 38-year-old charged with harassing a protected animal after tossing a coconut-sized rock at an adult male seal on a Maui beach.
1: Why?
0: He later surrendered to authorities after the video sparked public outrage. His attorney said that his client has been threatened and attacked. And
1: Since Greg Brady took that tiki medallion from the cave.
0: That's right. Should have never done that.
1: Nope.
0: Why do we remember that show so
1: bad
0: vividly?
1: Bad mojo.
0: See, this is what it's all about. And I think this kind of sounds like good mojo, although, let's admit it, we've talked a little too much about men's bathrooms, specifically urinals, here on The Morning Show, because they're intriguing.
1: For some reason, you have a fascination with urinals.
0: They're intriguing to me, and just the whole attitude of guys versus women when it comes to a bathroom. It's intriguing to me.
1: Because we have to put up with troughs.
0: Women like privacy. We barely
1: you get your
0: even
1: own little
0: like
1: cubicles,
0: to go in there.
1: We share a trough.
0: Yeah, you guys are just whipping it out and calling Sally. So it intrigues me. But there is someone who used AI to create a new design for men's restrooms, which is kind of making the rounds because it's interesting. Each urinal is separated by a toilet stall. So the idea is that alternating stalls and urinals provides more privacy than toilet stalls on one side, which is normally the case, and urinals on the other. So, in comments, many people note this would require a little bit more stall effort and also water hookups and things
1: But there would be some pipes you'd have to...
0: It could be doable, maybe not as efficient regarding space-wise.
1: That's a good idea, though.
0: Others, though, the repeated comment is that, and again, you guys are a little different than women, but would you rather give up some privacy as compared to being that close to someone who is using a stall?
1: Well, like, I mean, it's not like they're 10 feet apart now. I mean, our urinal's right next to the stall.
0: Yes.
1: As it is.
0: But see...
1: We have a two-seater. There's a two-seater and then a urinal. What do you got in the ladies'
0: room? We have a two-seater.
1: Two-seater?
0: Two-seater. And if someone is in there, because I do like a little...
1: Two-seater, no urinal, but you've got a nicer vanity area.
0: Yeah. No, you have a nice vanity in there. I fill up the poo-pourri in there every so often. I've been in the men's room
1: quite
0: frequently.
1: There's a lot more accoutrements, I think, in the ladies' room than there is in the men's room.
0: Maybe.
1: We've got a thing of hand soap, and that's it. You've got, like, perfumes and lotions.
0: I'm always quite impressed when I go in there. Our cleaning guy does a great job in the men's bathroom. But if I go in there and there's somebody in there that I think might just be using it for a longer period of time, I leave. Because I'm hoping that right back at you, they do the same thing with me, whereas you guys are kind of like, hey.
1: Free for all.
0: There you go. How's that urinal doing? Going in the stall.
1: Well, I've been in here for 20 minutes. Come on in. We're kind of like
0: that. Very open. I don't know if it's all guys. Actually, Joey's not like that at all.
1: Again, it's the trough mentality.
0: Maybe that's it. Mostly sunny skies, highs in the 60s, clear overnight down to 50 or so, and a mix of sun and clouds tomorrow, highs in the 70s. Looking pretty good as we're heading into already another weekend here. 58 in Syracuse, 8:35. 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

0: 93Q, the number one hit music station. Olivia Dean, so easy to fall in love. Ted and Amy in the morning. It's 8:38 with 93Q.
1: Okay, I can't take it anymore. I just took Hastings out of the entire signature. I can't take it.
0: Nothing to do with Hastings, our group therapy Thursday letter. We just make the names up. Maybe we shouldn't.
1: Well, we stopped making the signatures up, and then we heard, oh, it makes it more personal, more localized, and all this kind of stuff.
0: The people that just see the Facebook posting of our Group Therapy Thursday letter and not listening on the air,
1: which we appreciate,
0: won't realize that we're making up the names.
1: Okay.
0: Of the people.
1: We've been doing Group Therapy Thursday for 30 years.
0: I get it.
1: But I just took it off. Okay. I can't take it anymore. So, yeah, we just made up a signature for holding my breath in a very generic Central New York school, even though this is an anonymous letter that
0: this
1: we got
0: right, yeah,
1: right up on our Group Therapy Thursday page.
0: The website.
1: Dear Ted and Amy, I'm employed in a local school district. This year there has been a change of guards, as one might say. Our principal is new to the building. In the start of the school year, there were some expected changes, which seemed to be for the best. Now it seems, though, no one's job is safe, and the goal is to remove anyone that the principal just doesn't like. The issue is people being fired after multiple years of service for no reason. The superintendent seems to back the principal. I question if the school board is aware of all of these changes and what they are truly being told. I wonder if the community is aware the staff that support and care about the children are being terminated without cause or reason. What can we do to stop this?
0: Now, we did get a few comments from people that seem to be in the know as to how school administrations work. And usually when they bring a new superintendent in, who appoints a new principal, one of the first things the board wants them to do is start saving some money by cutting
1: positions,
0: right?
1: Especially this time of year, I feel like, you know, they were probably told you have to cut so many positions by the end of the year, and now this is happening, and this is so unfortunate. I totally get it.
0: I do, too. Chance writes, the teachers' union is one of the strongest. You really have to have a reason and built up a case to let somebody go. I think there needs to be more context to this. That's a good point.
1: Yeah.
0: A lot of people
1: are asking for more, like, what is the position? Is it a non-teacher role, or is it teaching assistant, or something like that? I don't think that those positions are as protected as the teachers.
0: True. Laura writes, always remember, human resources is not your friend. They are there to protect your employer. That's a good point, right? They're not necessarily going to be siding with
1: HR is supposed to be for everybody's best interest.
0: That's true.
1: Right?
0: Yeah, that's true. Again, a lot of people saying the school board is the one that's in charge, you know, and if they're not aware of what's going on, make them aware. If they are aware, there's probably nothing you can do.
1: And we shared with a letter from Danielle, or a comment rather, who said, go to the school board meetings. If you're one of those that's complaining about the things going on and yet you never go to a school board meeting, that's also an issue.
0: Or run for the school board.
1: Or run for there. You take it a step further.
0: There you go. Again, if you ever have a problem or issue that you would like to share, we do keep you anonymous. We just make the names up.
1: But that's all the information that we have.
0: In case you didn't know, get back to us. N-O. In case you didn't know.
1: Okay, don't go down that road again.
0: But again, there's a little space right on our website at 93Q.com. 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And thank you again for participating with the comments up on the Facebook page, whether you spell correctly or not.
1: We appreciate you all.
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0: Back in the Traffic Link again, we are looking at stop-and-go traffic because of road construction shutting down the right lane, 81 northbound between Adams Street and Pearl Street. That whole stretch, right from the hospitals on up to Pearl Street, you've got one lane. The right lane is closed. Use caution heading through there. It is, again, backing up big time. Slow-ups because of construction throughout the Central New York area. The school bus is still lingering in some districts as well, so watch for the kids.
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0: 98.3 Q, the number one hit music station. That's Dolce with Anxiety. Ted and Amy in the morning, 10 minutes before 9 o'clock. Let's update your ride in this morning from the 93 Q traffic link. Speaking of anxiety,
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0: Big time backups on 81 North heading into the city from the south because of construction. We've got the right lane closed, 81 northbound between Adams Street and Pearl Street. That whole stretch right through downtown. So that's causing some big time backups for you this morning. Watch for slowdowns there. Again, some school buses on the move still. Watch for those kids in your neighborhood.
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3: Wow, can't get enough of this sunshine, am I right? Mostly sunny skies, highs in the 60s today. We're at 58 still in Syracuse at 850. Good morning, here's what's happening. The father of an 11-year-old Syracuse boy is facing charges of criminally negligent homicide more than 2 years after the boy died of fentanyl poisoning. 42-year-old Jeremy DeGonzaga's son, Ashton, died in March of 2024 inside a residence on East Division Street. The district attorney's office previously said fentanyl and other drugs were in the little boy's system when he died. Syracuse firefighters headed to a fire 4 o'clock this morning on Lynch Street. They found an industrial complex with fire involving a job site trailer that had extended to a nearby storage building. Now, they quickly contained the fire. They determined the fire originated in the job site trailer, but the cause remains under investigation. No injuries are reported there. A federal judge in Washington, D.C. declined to temporarily block President Trump's executive order that creates a federal voter list and severely restricts voting by mail. The order tests presidential authority and faces heavy legal challenges ahead of the midterm elections. And the Mrs. New York America pageant is being held all this weekend in Rochester. Representing Mrs. Syracuse in the pageant is Dr. Erica Miller, who's a former teacher and principal. Her platform is Empowering Educators, Improving Education. She says the pageant is definitely out of her comfort zone, and she's so grateful her husband and kids are so supportive.
4: They are so supportive. When I told them every year and in January, we always talk about what are our goals for the year and what are we going to do to kind of move outside of our comfort zone? You know, what is something we're going to do to help us grow? And so I was the last to go, and I told my kids, and I just waited for them to be like, no, Mom, no. And I was very honest. I said, you know, Mom will have to wear a bathing suit in front of people. Mom is going to wear a bedazzled dress. And my kids were so supportive. And my oldest said to me, hey, Mom, you know, you come to all of our games. You're at every theater performance that we do. Like, of course we're going to support you.
0: Oh,
3: so they'll be in the crowd during the Rochester pageant that's representing the Mrs. New York America pageant. If you'd like to see more, then you can go right on our Ted and Amy 93Q Facebook. But she is speaking, as I mentioned, on empowering educators, improving education, and just really feels like the teaching profession is so important and is hoping to really focus on that.
0: Well, we wish her much luck in the pageant. We'll hopefully have an update next week, right?
3: Yeah, we will. I think it's going on Saturday and Sunday, so okay. I'm sure we'll have an update. We have mostly sunny skies today, highs in the 60s, clear overnight down to 50 or so. A mix of sun and clouds tomorrow, highs in the 70s. It is 58 and sunny in Syracuse, 853 with Ted and Amy on 93.
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0: 93Q, the number one hit music station's Taylor Swift's Fate of Ophelia. 908, Ted and Amy in the morning in the sunshine. We're looking for highs today in the 60s already. 62 degrees at the airport with 93Q.
1: It is Psychic Thursday. I had to apologize to Angela because all day yesterday I thought it was Tuesday. So then I call her and I said, holy cow.
0: I don't know about you, Angela, but I'm definitely getting a Wednesday vibe today.
2: I mean, here's the thing. Like, I'm a teacher, too, right? So we didn't have school on Monday, so I was in the same boat as Amy thinking, oh, my gosh, I have another day.
0: Right.
1: Yeah.
0: I know. It's throwing me off.
1: Thank you for your compassion for your Psychic Thursday. And you still have a big event that's coming up, right?
2: I do. The last Monday in June, it's the 29th, I'm going to be at the 114 Reserve, and it is free to the, it's open to the public. It's free. Come in, buy a coffee, and you can hear how my gift works, how it can show up in other people. You can hear how you might be connected to your own gift, as well as the possibility of getting a free reading.
1: Wow.
0: Very cool. Yeah.
1: Well, that sounds great.
0: That's a rarity to have you out in a group setting like that for free. So,
1: right.
0: Yeah, make sure you check out Angela. I love that.
1: And right on our Facebook page, which is already linked to ours, you can get all that information.
0: So you got to be counting down the days to summer vacation then too, right?
2: So I really am, because actually in July, y'all, I'm going to be coming to you from Iceland.
0: Iceland? You're going to Iceland? What's in
2: I am going to Iceland.
0: Is this for work or pleasure? What are we doing in Iceland?
2: No, this is going to be a much needed vacation. It's been planned for well over a year.
0: Wow.
2: But it's finally happening.
0: So you'll be international.
1: We might give you some time off because I'm not sure the time zone.
0: I want to talk to her in Iceland.
2: It'll be totally fine. I'm excited to do it from Iceland. Who knows what I can pick up from there? The energy is totally different.
0: A lot of fish. I think a lot of sardines. What's in Iceland?
2: There's fish and sheep.
0: Sheep and fish.
1: Well,
0: okay.
1: There you go.
0: Very cool.
1: Well, it won't be a cat. I hope we're not hearing from a tuxedo cat today. Are we hearing from a tuxedo cat?
2: Actually. So I've been having issues sleeping, right? So, it's been bad lately. So at 3 o'clock when I was up, I was thinking about preparing for, my spot, and this gentleman came to me. So he's been hanging with me since, 3 o'clock this morning. So we need to find his people.
1: Okay.
2: But he's an older gentleman. The thing, he keeps mentioning something about, the railroad. So I'm not sure if he worked on the railroad or if the railroad is just a big piece of his life. But the railroad is important to him, and he keeps showing me a pocket watch, and it's gold, and it has the filigree carvings on the front, but then there's an etching on the back. And the thing is I don't know exactly what it says. I keep hearing the word Annette. It's so difficult sometimes with names, because how many names sound familiar? John,
1: right.
2: Don, you know,
1: right.
2: But it has that sound to it.
1: Like Annette. Annette, okay.
0: I wonder if it's an old-timey conductor or something.
2: I mean, it's possible. It is very possible. But the thing is it feels like there's a female. It feels like it's a daughter or granddaughter in his life that he really wants to reach out to right now, because it feels like there's a lot of heartbreak going on for her. And she is struggling, and he wants her to know that there are people that are backing her and that are supporting her that are not even on this plane, because it feels like even though she does have a semblance of support here, it feels like they're trying, it's just not necessarily enough. Like, her support circle's not necessarily big enough for what she's going through. So he wants her to know that he sees what she's going through. And he keeps pointing to the pocket watch. So I'm assuming the family would have said pocket watch. Because it just feels like that is, the big key here. He also wants to mention the month of April as being very, very important. And he's like, you're going to get through this. So whatever it's deep, deep sorrow, heartbreak.
0: Oh, geez.
2: Not my boyfriend broke up with me. This is deep. So he wants her to know that he's very much there.
0: All right.
1: If anybody is relating to this, we would love to hear, because we replay this back after 9 o'clock, and I always like to do
0: something
1: updates.
0: Something to do with a railroad,
1: sounds
0: a pocket
1: pretty
0: watch.
1: Specific.
0: And deep, heart-wrenching sorrow. Maybe he liked to play Monopoly. And would
1: you're not being very deep this morning. He's been with her since 3 a.m.
0: Okay.
1: All right.
2: Yeah, I know. Okay, and I just really quick, there's also a woman, she says she's an aunt, she died in a hospital bed, hospice, or in a nursing home. She has a green, mint green fuzzy robe on, and she wants to give love to her nieces and nephews.
1: I think this one came to us last week or two, or last month or two months ago.
2: I remember the mint robe. I remember the mint robe.
1: She's still trying to get through. Someone's got to let us know.
0: Yes. Okay.
1: Mint robe. Okay.
0: If this is resonating with anybody listening right now, leave some comments up on our Ted and Amy 93 Facebook page. Yes. And someone actually did. We have an update.
1: We do. This is kind of exciting. We got a private message from one of our listeners that was listening earlier. She writes, my father commuted to Syracuse from North Utica for over 30 years and worked as an inspector for the railroad. He had a special pocket watch he left for my daughter. She actually used it in a play in middle school. My father was always my biggest cheerleader growing up. I have struggled with an adult daughter for the last few years. He adored her, but she's stubborn. He knows I'm having a difficult time. Family and friends here on earth are not always supportive and just give up on her. That description matches my life perfectly.
0: Wow.
1: So
0: look at that.
1: Thank you for the update. I'll have to share that with Angela as well. She knows that.
0: We have listener Erin standing by for a mini reading. We'll get to her in just a couple minutes. 9:14, Ted and Amy with 93Q.
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0: Continuing on with our Psychic Thursday, psychic medium Angela Richardson on the line with us. The final Thursday of the month, usually, right? That's when it falls.
1: That's right. And she's even going to join us from Iceland next month, which...
0: which I love.
1: I would blow us off, Angela.
0: Well, July, right?
1: Yeah. Oh, July, right.
2: July.
1: Dude, that's fun. Very
0: Reykjavik?
1: Exciting.
0: Reykjavik? You're going to be in Reykjavik, Iceland?
2: Yeah, that's one of the places we're going to be. So what we're going to do is we're going to do the entire Ring Road and the Golden Circle. So we're going to be there for like 2 weeks.
0: Wow.
2: It's a once-in-a-lifetime thing, right? Like, right. We're never going to go back. So we want to make sure that we do all of the things. So it's and the fun thing is it's the midnight sun. So it's never actually going to get dark.
0: Oh, wow.
1: It's
0: that
1: gonna
0: is
1: be
0: cool.
1: Awesome. Well, we should talk to you. Don't blow us off. We would love to talk to you.
0: In the meantime, we have listener Aaron standing by, all set for a mini reading. Hi, Aaron. How are you?
17: Hi, good morning. Happy to be here. How's everyone?
0: We're doing well. You're on the air with Angela. What are we feeling for Aaron this morning, Angela?
2: Okay, so there's a few different things coming through right off the bat. I have an older gentleman, I have an older woman, and I have a younger gentleman. We're going to start with the older gentleman, and he immediately just wants to wrap you in this big hug. Like, he wants to let you know how much he loves you, how much he misses you, and how much he appreciates all of the things that you had done for him. It feels like you were like a light in his life. Like, you really made him happy. And then he talks about the conversations that you could have. Like, one of the things that he really wants to comment on is that like, you guys could talk about anything and nothing. And that was something that, you know, he really enjoyed was having someone actually listen to him. Because it's like, what he's saying is like, not everybody always listened. They're like, and they weren't really hearing any, you know, what he was saying, but it feels like he had a lot of stories to tell, and he liked it when people would listen to him. He also says that he brings me to, it looks like a necklace, jewelry of some sort that he wants to comment on. There might be a cross on it. There's a small pendant he wants to acknowledge as well on this necklace. It is gold. And he brings me to the older woman that's with him as well. Now, it feels like she's been gone for a while, so I'm not sure if that was like his wife or his mother, but it feels like there's that female connection that he has that he wants to acknowledge. I'm not alone. I have this person with me. We're back together finally, kind of thing. Now he brings me into the chest, into like the lung and heart area. It feels like there were complications there that he wants to acknowledge. And then there's a younger gentleman. It feels like there was some form of impact or something that caused distress within the torso, upper torso, lower, like within the torso itself area. And again, I feel like there's some sort of like impact, like it was an accident or something happened with him. And him, it feels like he gives me the number 3. There were 3 people that he left behind, so I'm not sure if it was 3 kids, if it was like a wife and 3 kids, but he wants to acknowledge that as well. And he says that, you know, he really misses his family, and he's sad that, you know, his time is cut short, but he is at peace.
1: Oh, wow.
0: So, is this anything ringing with you there, Aaron? Or are you feeling any of this?
17: Yes. Yep.
0: Oh
1: wow!
0: Okay,
1: oh, I'm probably
0: you must have hit on a few things. Maybe
17: you think you sorry,
0: think,
17: yeah.
0: That's okay. No, you think you know who the older gentleman would be? Would that be like a grandfather? Or?
17: Yeah, there's 2 different grandfathers that come to mind with both of those stories. So,
0: all right. Aww. Do we know what the necklace might be with a pendant on it?
17: I'm not sure because I'm not sure about that one. I'd have to probably think a little bit more about that one. There's 1 gold necklace that my grandfather had given all of us cousins when he got married to his second wife.
0: Okay, all right.
17: That we all wore when they got married, so.
0: Well, that's pretty wild.
2: That's likely.
1: And how about the younger gentleman? Is that ringing a bell at all?
17: Potentially. Okay. Something with work, so.
0: Okay, all right.
1: Okay.
0: Wow, well, hopefully this gives you some closure knowing that they're on the other side rallying for you, right?
17: Yes, this is great. Thank you so much.
0: Well, thank you, Erin.
2: One more quick thing, too, that Grandpa wants to say is whatever it is, there's a little bit of difficulty in your life. It's not crazy, but the little bit of difficulty, the things that you're dealing with right now, he comes back in for that big hug, and he wants you to know you can make it through this. You got this. Just trust your gut. You've always been right when you've trusted your gut, and you've done things in that way. So make sure you trust your gut.
0: Does that help out, Erin?
17: Yeah, this has been great. Thank you so much.
0: You're welcome, Erin. Thank you for letting us do this.
1: Well, she's
0: going
1: to have to reapply her makeup, but other than that, it's been a great morning, right, Erin?
0: There you go.
17: Yeah, I didn't put any on yet.
0: Oh, that was probably a good move. Okay. That was probably a good move. Angela, as always.
2: Be proactive on it.
0: There you go. As always, spectacular. Thank you so much for joining us again for Psychic Thursday. Tell us one more time about your big event that's coming up that's free to the public at the end of June.
2: The end of June, the last Monday, I believe it's the 29th, I will be at the 114 Reserve. It's a coffee shop in Fulton, and I will be letting people know how the gift works, how it can work within them. I'll be talking all about, the history of it with me, and hopefully I'll be able to do some free readings in there as well. Like, I'm very, very excited to be able to share this, because a lot of people don't know how to get a good reading. Mm-hmm. They don't know how this works. So I'm gonna get that out there and explain it to them, so that way, hopefully people can get better connections and they can get more closure and more healing.
0: Very cool. Again, Angela's Facebook page, linked right up to our Facebook page, Psychic Thursday, Ted and Amy in the morning with 93 Q.
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1: Ted and Amy in the morning.
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0: 93Q, the number one hip music station. That's Olivia Dean with The Man I Need. Ted and Amy in the morning. It's 9:35, 25 minutes before 10 o'clock. Just be aware that the construction on 81 through the city this morning is backing things up pretty good. So,
1: oh boy.
0: If you're planning on doing any traveling, you may want to use your side streets.
1: Oh, I know. I mean, that's just going to be a thing. I'm getting a little spoiled, getting a little cocky up in Cicero because we're much more wide open than we were a year ago. I just have a feeling one day I'm going to be like, yep, zipping on to 81, and then all of a sudden.
2: There's something called Micron coming
1: to
2: town.
1: You know, I just avoided 81, and then I finally was like, especially after they opened, I felt like I shouldn't still be suffering from PTSD. And so I still avoid the downtown 81, but I get on at Manydale, and it's been smooth sailing, knock on wood.
0: It's like how all of a sudden you're like in a lane, and all of a sudden you're like on a different highway. It's like, I didn't turn anywhere.
1: I know. I know.
0: How did I wind up here?
1: And I told you, I believe this exit off 81 South right downtown just opened because I saw some dude take it the other morning, and I'm like, that's not an exit, and...
0: Bear Street, right?
1: Like the whole Bear Street thing. Yeah. That's totally different than what it used to look like.
0: Because that's been under construction like for the last couple of years. Yeah.
1: But you can take it from 81 as compared to like take the Hiawatha over one.
0: That's crazy. You know,
1: it is crazy. Like, sir, move on, sir. And then he actually took the exit.
0: All right. Well, just be careful if you're out on the highways. Bright sunshine, a nice day today. Again, a little cooler.
1: Yes. In fact, we're at 60. We're going to warm up a little bit more, but not as much as we have the next last couple of days. It should be really nice, though, and warmer by tomorrow. As I said, 60 in Syracuse here at 93Q.
0: Hollywood highlights time. What's happening in the world of the famous?
1: The governor of Noah Kahan's home state of Vermont has signed a bill into law which caps the amount for which a ticket can be resold in a secondary market at 110% of its original price.
0: That makes sense.
1: The bill, which Kahn testified in support of, makes Vermont the only U.S. state now to put a cap on secondary market ticket sales. Now, arguing against the bill, this guy who represents StubHub, SeatGeek, he was saying...
0: All your secondary resellers,
1: He said it will not solve the concerns for higher cost tickets because then people can sell them elsewhere. But Kahn is all about it. He's launching a U.S. tour in June in support of his new album, The Great Divide. We talked about Ariana Grande releasing a new single tomorrow called Hate That I Made You Love Me.
0: We will have that of like 6:30 tomorrow morning.
1: Oh, did Rick already say that?
0: I already talked to Rick. We've got
1: good.
0: It coming as of tomorrow morning.
1: All in small letters. Really? All you people are stealing the lower case letters here. Ariana Grande has announced the video for that new single will be out Monday at 11 a.m. Eastern Time.
0: Ah.
1: And she posted a snippet of her riding in the backseat of a car driven by a desperate-looking guy.
0: Well, that's a little
1: we can
0: nervous.
1: Hear the
0: makes me nervous.
1: We can hear the song tomorrow. We can see the video on Monday.
0: There you go.
1: And we announced this, that Pitbull announced in February he's going to try to set a Guinness World Record during his July 10th show at London's Hyde Park for the most people wearing bald caps in one place. Remember
0: post
1: us talking
0: pictures.
1: About that?
0: We post pictures from him.
1: So now he's looking for volunteers. I mean, you know, this would be an expensive little volunteer gig to go to London.
0: Will he fly me out there if I volunteered?
1: No, he will not. But you can be part of the concert. All he's looking for volunteers is to help count. So, you know, he's looking for everybody to go to the show to wear these bald caps, but he's looking for volunteers who will be part of it, counting these shiny-headed baldies in the crowd and helping him make history.
0: You also have to provide your own tight white pants.
1: He will not provide the white pants.
0: You've got to have those on your own.
1: By the way, Pitbull is coming to the Empower Federal Credit Union Amphitheater at Lakeview on August 26th.
0: Very excited. Thank you for the rundown this morning. It's 9:39, Ted and Amy with 93Q.
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0: 93Q, the number one hit music station. Ray, where is my husband? Ted and Amy in the morning, 11 minutes before 10 o'clock. Out of here for this Thursday.
1: I think of Grandma Agatha a lot because we're watching that show on Hulu called Rivals, which is a British show.
0: Is there an Agatha on
1: there? It's an Agatha, but they call her Taggy. They call her Tagger. It's Taggy.
0: Taggy.
1: Yeah, and I at first was like, what are they calling her? And then somebody referred to her as Agatha.
0: The only other Agatha I know is Agatha Christie.
1: I like that name.
0: The mystery author.
1: Yeah, that must be more of an English name, British name. But.
0: Could be.
1: So I think of Grandma Agatha quite frequently. Wonder if they called her Tag.
0: Ray is British.
1: Yeah.
0: Right? And I know that we talked about her sister absolutely getting engaged. I guess there's two other sisters. Three of them appeared on a cover of a magazine, and Ray said there's a fourth sister, but she's concentrating on her homework right now.
1: So it must be a all three sister. Sing? They're performers?
0: They all are very attractive.
1: Yeah, I can imagine. Ray's a cutie.
0: So, I don't really know.
1: I chip off the old block from Grandma Agatha.
0: There you go. Hey, we're back tomorrow, 5:30 until 10, getting ready for another weekend ahead with some great Feel Good Friday flashbacks.
1: We've been telling you about the 10th anniversary / birthday of the Empower Federal Credit Union Amphitheater.
0: Yeah.
1: They're doing that great big free gathering. The whole community is invited on Sunday, 1 till 7. And to kind of talk about that, but plus everything that's happening at the Empower Federal Credit Union Amphitheater this summer, the Community Impact Officer, Kristen Thompson-Henry, will be joining us.
0: Oh.
1: And just to kind of fill us in on how, within the last 10 years, the MPAMP has become such a huge part of the community.
0: Are we allowed to call it the MPAMP
1: now? We have to ask Kristen Thompson-Henry
0: because
1: if
0: I've been
1: we can
0: calling
1: refer
0: it,
1: to it as the MPAMP.
0: I've been calling it the MPAMP since they got the naming rights.
1: Yes, and we may be the only ones. So, I'm not sure.
0: Because remember, it used to be the St. Joseph's Health Amphitheater.
1: And we were calling it, what we tried to
0: St. Joe's Amp.
1: Something, and they were not happy with that either. So, I like the Amp.
0: Stamp. I was calling it Stamp.
1: But we'll be talking more about the celebration and all that kind of stuff as we head into the weekend. The Wildcat Sports Pub is our sweet deal of the week.
0: Oh, boy.
1: We'll be hearing from Dan Tome. I told him when I did the interview, not that we really need to hear from you. Because
0: this sells out in minutes.
1: Yeah, it speaks for itself, I guess,
0: right?
1: But we'll be hearing just about the Wildcat, what they're up to as they're heading into the summer months at the Wildcat Home Depot Plaza in Camillus.
0: Very cool. 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And Dan Tome was our special guest, so check that out. All right, stick around. Joey has 45 minutes of continuous music to get your Thursday underway next with 93Q, the number one hit music station.
1: Bye.
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It's Joey Walker on 93Q. Today is National Hamburger Day, and if you're trying to find the best burger, a new ranking says Buffalo Wild Wings, Cheddar Scratch Kitchen, we don't have that, Cheesecake Factory, Chili's, Denny's, and Outback all made the list. Yeah, now I'm hungry. This is Somber with Homewrecker.

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It's Joey Walker on 93Q. Vermont is cracking down on ticket scalping. A new law caps resale prices at just 10% over face value. It's the first state to do it, and it's all thanks to this artist. It's Noah Kahan, The Great Divide, 93Q. I can't.

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0: 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I'm Joey Walker. This summer, Paper Mill Island in Baldwinsville is the place to be with the Island Takeover Entertainment Series. 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Big shows, too. Almost Monday is going to be there, June 9th. And Joe P with the Crow Boys and Brayson Cyrus. 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That's happening June 14th. 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
1: Drake has 42 songs right now on the Hot 100. This is one of the songs that's not Drake on the Billboard Hot 100. It's Pink Panther and Sara Larson, Stateside, on 93Q. 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

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It feels like we just had Justin Timberlake reminding us it's going to be May, and now we're 3 days away from June. Seriously, where did May go? This is Sienna Spyro.

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5: Partly cloudy for the rest of your Thursday. A little cooler today, but still pretty good. High of 65. Tonight, some clouds and a low of 49. 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

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Think you know it? 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Right now, it's Zara Larsson, Midnight Sun.

93Q, the number one hit music station. We're about 2 weeks away from Olivia Rodrigo's new album dropping. You seem pretty sad for a girl so in love. It's split into two sides. There's a girl so in love side, and then there's a you seem pretty sad side. This song is on the girl so in love side. It's Drop Dead.

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It's Joey Walker on 93Q. I remember a time when people were upset that the grandstand was being replaced by the amphitheater, and now fast forward 10 years, and I don't think people are complaining anymore. 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
1: 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And the first one is from the year 1994. Jim Blossoms wrote this song after passing a road sign in Roosevelt, Texas that read, "Next exit, Allison Road." It's Allison Road, of course, on 93Q.

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We are putting a close on today's Lunchtime Rewind with a track that propelled Dua Lipa to become the most streamed woman in the UK back in 2017. 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
1: We keep the relationship in the band strong with humor. We've been a band together 18, 19 years. That's longer than most people's marriages. Not to be dark, but I'm just being real, especially in America. You know what I mean? It's longer than most businesses. It's longer than, definitely longer than most bands. I'm just trying to, you know, ever since Tom Brady started, I've just been watching. I'll be like, if you know what? I got to last longer than him. This guy is never going to retire. I somehow had to figure out how to have enough juice to outlast Tom Brady. I've done it, but, you know, I didn't play college ball. So I added 4 years to it, and I'm still going. And I'm not going to stop till I've outlasted Tom Brady. And then I'll retire after he does. But honestly, jokes and dinners. Like, go laugh a lot, have dinners together once a week. Don't do drugs, stay clean. That's how we stay together as a band.

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7: Overall, today is not looking too bad. Partly cloudy for the rest of your Thursday, high of 65. Tonight, some clouds and a low of 49. 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

0: If you're making outdoor plans this weekend, you're in luck. Saturday, partly cloudy, high around 65, and Sunday looking even better with some sun and a high near 72. Alex Warren, 93Q.
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Well, you already have White Claw, Truly, and now add Fresca into the mix. They just got upgraded to Fresca Hard. 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A 12-pack is going to run you around $18, and early reviews are saying it might be the seltzer of the summer. 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

The Western Conference Finals roll on tonight. 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
4: For the rest of today, partly cloudy skies and a high near 65. Tonight we're looking at some clouds and a low of 49. 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

that said, I got drive, I don't need a car. 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
1: It's Joey Walker at 93Q. Someone is rethinking the men's room, and honestly, it kind of makes sense. Instead of a wall of stalls and then a line of urinals, they'd mix them together so each urinal has its own mini wall for more privacy. Now, if they could figure out a way to give us more privacy at the trough system urinal that the dome has, that would be great. Zara Larson.

Olivia Rodrigo has already dropped two music videos from her upcoming album, You Seem Pretty Sad for a Girl So in Love, and it sounds like she's working on a third. She was spotted filming in New York City, standing in the street surrounded by dancers in pink tutus. Drop Dead's on 93Q.

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15: For the rest of your Thursday, partly cloudy, overall a great day. High near 65. Tonight, some clouds and a low of 49. 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

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It's BTS. Those cookies, by the way, hit shelves on June 8th. 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

93Q, the number one hit music station. I'm Joey Walker. I'm out. Coming up next, he'll be hanging out with you until 7. It's Rick Roberts. And then, can you believe it? Tomorrow is Friday already. I can't wait. I'll be back with you tomorrow morning at 10, kicking off your Friday workday with 45 minutes of nonstop music here on 93Q. Before I go, it's Bruno Mars. Risk It All. See ya. For just a

0: 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It's Rick Roberts stepping in with more of today's hit music every hour. 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
2: Our first look at the roads this afternoon. In Syracuse, we have delays due to road work on 81 South from the Hiawatha Boulevard exit to the North Clinton Street exit. In East Syracuse, it's slow because of construction. 481 South at the Kirkville Road exits. In Onondaga, watch out for an accident. Onondaga Boulevard just east of Route 173. And in Van Buren, there's an accident with injuries. O'Brien Road west of Jones Road. School buses are out. Be careful.
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2: Tonight's becoming mostly clear, low 50. Tomorrow, increasing clouds with a chance of showers late. Windy, high 74. Right now, 64 in Syracuse. 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

If you've seen The Devil Wears Prada 2, you've seen the scene when Lady Gaga was rude to Meryl Streep's character, Miranda. 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
0: Okay, in East Syracuse, it's slow because of construction on 481 South at the Kirkville Road exits and on 481 North. Between 690 and Kirkville Road. Also in Syracuse, backups due to road work. 690 West from Teal Ave to 81. And Manlius, watch out for an accident with possible injuries. Route 92 at Pompey Center Road. Expect delays. And Onondaga, that earlier accident, Onondaga Boulevard, just east of Route 173. Watch for school buses dropping kids off.
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93Q, so after today, just 3 days left in May, June arrives on Monday, and hopefully more consistent, warmer weather, right? Die on this hill, Sienna Spyro.

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93Q, it's Rick Roberts. Time for today's dad joke. I waited and stayed up all night and tried to figure out where the sun was, and then it dawned on me. 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
7: In East Syracuse, it's slow because of construction on 481 South between the Thruway and the Kirkville Road exits. Also in Syracuse, backups due to road work. 690 West between Midler Ave and 81. And on 481 South between the Brighton Ave exit and the 81 interchange, it's congested. In Manlius, watch out for an accident with possible injuries. Authorities are on scene. Troop K Road at Post Road. And in DeWitt, a crash, Janesville Road at Randall Road. Still some school buses out. We'll keep an eye on things.
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Tonight, becoming mostly clear, low 50. Tomorrow, increasing clouds with a chance of showers late. A bit windy, high 74. 67 in Syracuse. 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

0: 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I'm Rick Roberts, and this week's sweet deal is the Wildcat Sports Pub in Camillus. 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
0: In East Syracuse, it's slow because of construction on 481 South between the Thruway and the Kirkville Road exits. And in East Syracuse, congested on 690 East, right at the 481 South interchange. Also in Syracuse, backups due to road work on 690 West from Midler Ave to 81. And Manlius reports that earlier accident with possible injuries on Troop K Road at Post Road. We'll keep an eye on things as we inch towards rush hour.
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93Q, the number one hit music station. If you're looking for something to watch, Netflix's number one show today is The Burrows, which I highly recommend. It's good. And the number one movie is The Crash, which I also watch, but that's sad and makes you angry. Bruno Mars, Risk It All. 93Q, the number one hit music station. For just

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93Q time for today's stupid fact. Alaska is both the westernmost and easternmost state in the country. How? Well, so the islands stretch so far west that they're technically located in the eastern hemisphere. And now you know. It's Kehlani. Folded.

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1: On your way home in Syracuse, backups due to road work. 690 westbound from Midler Ave to 81. In East Syracuse, congested on 690 east, right at 481 south. In Syracuse, an accident with injuries. South Salina Street at Erie Boulevard East. And also on Erie Boulevard East between South Salina Street and South Warren Street. In North Syracuse, a crash. South Bay Road north of Church Street. Be careful.
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Tonight, becoming mostly clear, low 50. Tomorrow, increasing clouds with a chance of showers late. Windy, high 74. 66 in Syracuse. 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

93Q, the number one hit music station. Sometimes you just need that late day cup of coffee. Today is one of those days for me. It's it this month, though, so yay. I guess it worked. Somber home wrecker, 93Q.

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We are 23 days away for the first day of summer, which is also the longest day of the year. Yeah, I'm loving these 15 hours of daylight we're getting right now, since in the winter, it's dark at like, what, 4? Tame Impala and Jenny, this is Dracula, 93.

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0: Our last look at the roads in Syracuse. Backups due to road work, 690 West between Teal Ave and 81. Watch for slowdowns, 81 South at the South Salina Street Brighton Ave exit. And Syracuse, an accident with injuries, South Salina Street at Erie Boulevard East, and also on Erie Boulevard East between South Salina Street and South Warren Street. And a fender bender on Catherine Street at East Laurel Street. And North Syracuse, disabled vehicle, South Bay Road at Lawrence Road East. 93Q Traffic Link, weekday mornings and afternoons.
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0: The shows this year are going to be crazy. What they can expect is for me to go 110% every single night and sing my ass off to a point where it doesn't even make sense. And every night, I literally feel like I'm going to collapse at the end of every show. I go all out like it's the last show I'm ever going to do, because you never know.

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13: Tonight's mostly clear, low 50. Tomorrow, increasing clouds with a chance of showers late in the day. Windy, high 74. 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

93Q, the number one hit music station. Rick's pick is next. That's where I play a song for you that I think's gonna be hit. This is a former Rick's pick. I love it, I love it, I love it. Bella Kay.

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93Q, the number one hip music station. I'm Rick Roberts out nightly with Jade and Tyler next. I'm leaving you with Teddy Swims. It's Mr. Know-It-All on 93Q. 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

0: Babe.
1: It's Nightly with Jay. But the older I get, I'm like, huh, my parents were basically just keeping us busy so we would be tired by the end of the night during summer and we wouldn't be staying up late. I spent every single summer out at the YMCA, but I don't regret it. I think that is the cheat code, the hack for parents this summer. Keep those babies busy so that they're tired by the time the sun goes down.
2: Yeah, there's a website that went viral, the best outdoor toys that will keep your kids entertained for hours. Some of these are oldies but goodies, but still are amazing. Like the first one I see on this list, reusable water balloons.
1: I love a water balloon war, except for those little ones, and then you have your mean friends that are smacking your back and popping on your skin, but always a good time.
2: How about stomp rockets? All you have to do is just step down hard and watch the rocket fly.
1: Ooh.
2: Walkie-talkies, those never get old.
1: Oh my gosh, yes.
2: Any badminton or croquet set, that's yard games for hours, or even like horseshoes, or what it's in different parts of the country, they call it different thing, bags.
1: Cornhole, little cornhole.
2: There you go. And some sidewalk chalk. Just be careful of a rainstorm. It's going to wash all your hard work away. Or a blow-up kiddie pool for your backyard if you can't afford a real pool. There's ones at like Walmart and Target for like 50 bucks.
1: You know what? You're taking us down memory lane for real. I'm forgetting how much fun we used to have outside with like the smallest of supplies. So yeah, make that run to Walmart, Five Below, any of the spots where you can grab a hold. I'm like, I'm an adult, but I might add these to my cart.
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